0: But we have Misko, and Misko is now the producer of Native Roots Radio, and really happy to bring her in. And I've known you for a long time, so grateful that you have the capacity to help out Native Roots Radio with all the things that that come with a national radio show. So I really appreciate you, Misko. Thanks a lot for, one, coming on. I know you didn't expect to come on today, but and also joining the AM 950 Civic Media and Native Roots Radio family.
1: For sure. I'm super excited to be a part of the Native Roots Radio family. You've been my teacher for over 10 years, so I think when the radio show started is also when I began learning from you, as well as working with you as I got older. And just, I don't know, I feel like you helped me become the young lady that I am. And I'm just grateful that I had a lot of experience in the community and then also working with you all this time.
0: You know what I'm grateful for too, not only those things and knowing you and seeing how great of a young person you've become, but you always have been. But also, when we talk about our sacred animals, you have one about to jump on your head. So that's awesome to have our sacred animals living at your house too.
1: Yep, I love my kitty. Her name is Mila, short for Kamimila, which means butterfly in Dakota. And I love her. She's a big ball of energy. I always say our animals are our spirit protectors. So whenever I'm going through like scary times, she's always there to comfort me. And I know that, you know, she picks up on energy. And so she definitely like protects me.
0: Let's talk a little bit about what you've been doing past. And I know we were lucky, and we'll talk more about that as time progresses. But you were the manager at Native Roots Radio, or Native Roots Market Trading Post at Dayton's Market. And now we're coming up on another year of that. We're at the State Fair. But you've had a lot of great experience, college, nail school, and you've been doing a lot of things, and also your last work with Minneapolis Indian Center, which really accentuates what you're going to be doing here on Native Roots Radio, but just the skills that you have. So you're very well-rounded. I don't know if you want to talk about any of your past endeavors.
1: Yeah, I think ever since especially being like growing up on the east side and going to like Ames and Harding, I've always had like an amazing Native American educational like route growing up, and especially with, you know, our Native advisory class, as well as like all the language and arts classes that I was able to take at Harding. Along with the Native youth groups that I put myself in, just so that I can further strengthen my identity as like a Native person. And like being a part of like all of that kind of shaped me and like guided me towards working in the community and like working for youth. And my past job that I just had was working directly with youth. And I don't know, I was always told that the youth are the next culture bearers, the next generation to learn and teach the language. And so I just felt that responsibility bestowed upon me from my mentors, you and a lot of other people in the community, like put that into me and how important our identities are. And yeah, my first job was working at Ende Young. I worked with you part-time. I worked with the Indian Center part-time. I was in and out of college, and I've had, you know, quite a journey in college. You know, my first year, COVID happened, and then, you know, a lot of personal, like losing family members while being in college is really hard. And so I'm just navigating life as a young adult, and it's really cool to see all the different journeys that our young Native people are going on. You know, not all of us are on the same journey, but somehow, for me, I just feel very grateful to be able to contribute to my community through my education, through my work, and then now I get to work with you on the radio.
0: And we'll be doing other projects together. But what's really exciting, Misko, and I know you've been a guest over the years too on Native Roots Radio, but when us old people, us baby elders talk about the future, I always think about you and how proud I am of a lot of the Gen Z people. And you come to mind with knowing your language. And for you, you know Dakota, Lakota, and Ojibwe. And then knowing your history, too, and knowing who you are. And that's something my generation and a generation before really lost. So that's when we talk about the positive things that's happening with our youth, you come to mind. And I know you work with other people, too, that are Gen Z, I should say, that are really reclaiming who they are. And I just want to say a big pinigigi. And people listening, this is one of the persons I always think about when I talk about that.
1: Yeah, for sure. And again, it comes in many different shapes and like forms of like just being a young person in our community. You know, some people are doing like direct advocacy work, being on boots on the ground, as they say, and doing things like that. But another way of like resistance is being an artist, like creating, you know, regalia, dancing, doing poetry. I know a lot of singer-songwriters. I think just being like who we are is a form of resistance. And I don't know, I'm just grateful to be here. You know, we wouldn't be here without the culture bearers before us. And so it's a great like feeling to be able to be a part of that.
0: Yeah, definitely. And you're a great example of that. And that some, you know, that our generation's doing something right to support people like you, and especially you. It's just an amazing thing. And I can't wait. You know, someday, you know, I'll be old and we have to hand our things down in a good way to our young ones. And we always have to talk about that in a good way. Yeah, it's great to see you and a lot of other people, too, that are really stepping up. And again, I think about your generation. I think about your generation in a good way. And I know that isn't always the norm. I was talking at the University of Minnesota just a couple days ago, and they gave me kind of a round table after I spoke. And they were really happy that how I spoke about Gen Z saving us during the Biden election, but also not taking any crap like we did as young people from generations, that you're standing up, and that's a good thing. Hey, we are here with Misko right now, and the new producer of Native Roots Radio, and we're waiting for Robert Lilgren to jump on. He's stuck on a bus somewhere, so we, Misko and I might still talk a little bit more here afterwards, but hey, this is Native Roots Radio, and we're going to take a quick break, and we'll be right back after this short break. Stay with us. Ho-wah.

0: Western Hemisphere in the first 400 years' time, starting in 1492.
1: To those who have kept their homelands and to the nations extinct due to mass slaughter, slavery, deportation, and disease unknown to them, and to the ones who are subjected to the same treatment today.
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3: Hey, welcome back, everyone. This is Robert Pilot. Hey, Misko, we're back with Misko and talking about things. I just got a message from Robert, and he's backstage, but I think he might have the wrong link. I don't know. I don't see him. So as I'm talking a little bit, maybe you can send that. So that's really good. So this, we're giving you an example of what kind of work Misko does and will be doing here on Native Roots Radio, because for me, I cannot, like, tap my head and rub my stomach at the same time. So it's really good to have Misko on and in the background here. And in, right now, too, in the foreground, where we're talking about, her taking over the production and producing of a Native Roots Radio here on Civic Media and AM 950 and across Turtle Island. So we're really, really excited about this. There's a couple things going on, I'll get. Did you send it, Misko? Very cool. I'm going to just message him and say, check your email. We do this stuff again. We do this stuff on live radio, and it's pretty exciting. And I remember. Let me just tell you a real quick story, or jump in on the story. Misko, you did announcements, live TV announcements at the high school that you went to and that I taught at. And one of the things I noticed, which was funny, is that, we were always live through the whole school. So roughly 2,000 people would check your email, or would not check your email, but would be on. And whenever we did a pre-record, the talent would make mistakes. But when we did a live version, there's always mistakes. It's the how you recover from it. Miles Davis always said, it isn't the first note that's a mistake, it's the second note. And so I've always thought about that. And I always thought it was kind of interesting, too, that your friends that did it also would make mistakes when we did tape and didn't make mistakes when we were live, which was really interesting. Hey, there's our friend Robert Lilligren, CEO of Native American Community Development Institute. And I was just introducing Robert, our new producer, Misko. And I was also saying, when we talk about, you and I and a lot of other people on Native Roots Radio talk about the young ones coming up and how proud we are, I always think of Misko. And welcome to Native Roots Radio.
4: Yeah, bonjour, Robert. Bonjour, Misko. Nice to meet you. I feel like we may have met somewhere before. Maybe not. But yeah, welcome. And thanks for your help getting in here. Took me a minute. My apologies.
3: Yeah. No, we appreciate it. It can be stressful when you're on the bus, but you've probably met Misko. She ran the media at Minneapolis Indian Center, and she's a former student of mine.
4: Ah, very good. Maybe that's where you look familiar. Yeah. And then I don't know if you guys get down to this end of Franklin very much, but Franklin has completely torn up between Chicago and Lyndale. I live right on Franklin. So my 10-minute bus ride turns into a 25-minute ordeal with the detours. I have to walk 4 blocks. Usually I get on up right in front of my building. So there, now I'll stop griping.
3: So, no, I appreciate you coming on, and it can be stressful, and I appreciate you being relaxed and coming on. And again, I appreciate Misko coming on and talking about her new role with Native Roots Radio. So we're really excited.
4: So I'm even a little more scattered and less prepared than usual.
3: Well, I think we should just lead off to what we both know, and that's talk a little bit about Native American Community Development Institute for people that don't know what that is or what that means. And I think we can free for all that one right now.
4: Cool. Great. Yeah. So today was the launch of our Four Sisters Farmers Market.
3: What? So
4: this is the first market that runs now through the end of October. People can check out the Facebook page, Four Sisters Farmers Market, or the NACDI page, NACDI.org, for more info. I will say this. It was the largest and most robust crowd for an opening I have ever seen in what, 12 years of the market, 10, 12 years. It's just growing. You know, it's such a great place to be. There's food vendors, a lot of native and organic food vendors. There's prepared food vendors, crafts, beading, and things that are for sale. And so every Thursday now from 11 to 11:30.

0: is the event. And so it's sacred water, shared future events, learn, reflect, and act in honoring Dakota stewardship of this land. And Hope Flanagan from Dream of Wild Health will be leading that. And then on Saturday, this Saturday, June 6th at 10 a.m., from 10 a.m. to 1 p.m., we're planting the medicine garden down at Four Sisters Farm. So people can join in there. That should be very meaningful. I plan to be there for a bit. There's so much going on. I'll be moving around, but I'll be there for a bit to plant medicines. Awesome. Yeah, that's just so a lot going on. And then I'm guessing you might have plugged this already. I wasn't listening on my way in, but at our All My Relations Arts Gallery on Saturday at 1 p.m., there's an artist talk and a painting workshop. And so the show is Unsi Said So, you know, grandmother said so, and it's just an amazing show. And so the artist will be here. Danielle Seawalker is her name, and she'll be participating in artist talk and leading a workshop.
1: That's awesome. And Misko and I were in an important meeting, and also I got knocked off of Facebook because I was trying to do some things on there. So we spent 4 hours trying to figure that out, or we would have been down at the market. And
0: did you Misko, get put in Facebook jail?
1: Yeah, I think so, because we tried to change the password and it was like, we don't believe it's you. And of course, there's no human being to talk to there. So we're here we are. But Misko, weren't you, as a young person, part of Dream Wild Health?
2: Yeah, I think from like when I was 14 to 18, I worked there, and then I was an intern. That was my first technical job. So that was super fun and very, again, just build my identity and who I am today.
0: I love it. Yeah, very cool. They do such great programming, especially around youth. And as a staff, NACD was out there a couple of weeks ago preparing for our Four Sisters Urban Farm seedling giveaway and sort of packing and labeling seedlings. And then we hosted the youth that were out there for a lunch. We had sandwiches and stuff. And then they were sitting doing cultural stuff, right? They sat in a circle. They were talking about history and traditions and language. It's just beautiful. It's such a great vibe out at that farm.
1: Yeah. Well, and speaking of great vibe, you don't know how sad I am that we didn't make the market today. But we would definitely will, and I definitely will be there, and we'll be doing a lot of fun stuff like interviewing people and things like that for Native Roots Radio. So it'll be epic. And today was a great day to have the opening. And it's so great to hear that you had such a great amount of people showing up.
0: It is. And if folks, I mean, it's not just for Native people, right? It's for everyone. And
1: right.
0: It's a great market. And, you know, a lot of folks reach out to me or reach out to NACDI, and they're wondering how to engage, you know, Native communities. And, you know, the first thing I always tell them is come to us, come to our stuff, you know, engage with us. Don't expect us to engage with you, large non-Native institution or unit of government. And if you come to our stuff and keep coming and people get accustomed to seeing you, that's where you start building that relationship. You build that trust. So if folks are kind of interested in what's going on in the local Native community, Four Sisters Farmers Market is a great entry point.
1: Absolutely. Geez, the next segment, I'm wondering, too, if we could talk a little bit about what's happening politically here. You know that I was a delegate here down last weekend, and I just want to get your take on what's going on. And I know your sister, Peggy, Lieutenant Governor, was an amazing speaker. The crowd was going crazy. It was just a beautiful thing, and we got to do a all-Native delegate and Lieutenant Governor picture, which was really fun and rock.
0: What were there, maybe 40-plus Native delegates in that?
1: Yes.
0: Convention?
1: Yes.
0: Great. Good work.
1: Yeah, definitely. And one of the things that's exciting, too, is I've done it once now, and now I never have to do it again. No, I'm just kidding.
0: Was that your first state convention?
1: Yes. It was like, oh, my gosh. It was hard because, you know, I was drinking a lot of coffee and I was hungry. So I was hungry and angry at the same time when things were going on. And I didn't get there till late, and they still hadn't done anything. So it was like, oh, I didn't miss anything.

0: this is great.
1: Right. Conventions are a certain vibe, right? I've been to dozens, scores of them.
0: I know. And then we could talk a little bit about Walk on TP. That was very fun. It was great to see you.
1: You did a great job as MC. You did a great job.
0: Thank you. Thank you. There was some comments, though, that that the senator, the Hmong senator, state senator, spoke Dakota better than I did. So
1: I was impressed. He was pretty good.
0: Yeah, I guess talking to State Senator Mary Kunis, she said that she's been working with him for years. So that was great. He did really great. Hey, we'll talk a little bit more with that. We're with Robert Lilligren and our producer, Misko, and we'll be right back. This is Native Roots Radio.

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0: good day to be indigenous. Get up,
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7: 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Hey, Kadagi, to all my friends and relatives in four directions, you are listening to Native Roots Radio Presents I'm Awake, and I'm your host, Robert Pilot. Hey, we discuss local, national, Native news and events, and as you know, Native issues are human issues, and human issues are Native issues. Hey, before I get going here, we have Mark Tilson, who's a poet, podcaster, and a water protector. We got him on for a couple segments here, and then later on, Wendy's going to give us an update about Rigland Farms and those animals that they are keeping captive. And I just wanted to give people at the University of Minnesota, I was in Nick's class today and had a discussion with some students about the history of Ho-Chunk and things like that. And it was really, really a good talking circle. And I just want to give a big shout out to Nick over there at the University of Minnesota. Hey, Mark, are you able to hear us here on Native Roots Radio?
8: Yeah, loud and clear. Can you guys hear me?
7: Yeah, definitely. I can't see you, but I can hear you. Good to have you on. I really appreciate you. I want to say a couple things before we get into what you want to talk about. Is I want to just say a big peenie-geegee thank you so much. I was at Wounded Knee's 50th anniversary, and I got your book of poetry, and also you helped let me just grab the book here, Voices from Wounded Knee, 1973, and reprint of that. And I just love that book, and I just want to give you a big shout out for all you did about that.
8: Oh, it's such an important piece of history. It's such an important document. I grew up with that book, and so like it was like a falling apart, dog-eared copy that was on our coffee table, and like just it was such an iconic moment of documenting history as it happens. And I think the reprinting of the book took as long as the actual original printing of the book. And and we had to, you know, we did our best to track down all the original authors, photographers, and did our best to try to sort through. It was made with Akwesasne notes, and the Haudenosaunee are the spiritual descendants of Akwesasne notes, but has a publishing company. It's not around anymore. Oh. So there was a lot of, like, you know, feeling and asking, like, you know, very much trying to feel in the spiritual center, like, we know people want this out there, and it makes sense for it to be at the 50th, and any toes we step on to get this out there, hopefully we'll be forgiven because we're coming with the best of intent. And
7: well, and you definitely did. And I think it was one of the hits of the 50th anniversary. Among all the people that I met that were there for all 73 days, people that I had no idea that were in Wounded Knee. There was one actor that was on Reservation Dogs and did a couple other movies. He was there the whole time, and I can't think of his name right off the top of my head, but it amazed me. All the people that we kind of see around in community were at such an important event in our Native community life.
8: Yeah, and I also look after Standing Rock and being a grown-up, looking at the photos and reading it, it's a very different document. It's a very different book, because it's like, I don't, also even just noticing fashion, and it's like those bell bottoms are looking very Denver, very Minneapolis. Those aren't the regular Wranglers those Res boys were wearing back then. And then you kind of see, like, I remember this very iconic photo of these guys in front of a barricade sitting back to back. And I was like, you're not doing that in the middle of a firefight. You know, there's a photographer there. and stuff that you would never even think about as a young person, as a kid reading it. And then you're looking about it and like, oh no, these guys really understood the media. Like, they knew how iconic.
7: Yeah. And it was like they were passing around the same rifle, the broken down rifle. I heard people were getting pictures with it. And it looked like, you know, that we were all militants. But there was firearms out there, too. But I think when you hear stories like that, and that's why it's funny. You
4: terribly sorry about this.
7: What? Are you okay? Mark, are you okay? Mark's not on right now. The book is an amazing part of history, and our guest Mark Mark had a lot to do with the book. And again, I had an opportunity to have Mark's poetry book too, but that's not one of the reasons. But I wanted to give him a quick shout out. And also, Mark is doing a podcast, I just realized too, with our friend Dallas Goldtooth, and that wanted to turn everybody on to that and how they can get Mark, can you hear me okay? Okay, so Mark's not available right now. One of the things maybe you could do, Mark, is leave the whole studio and then come back. Sometimes that resets what's going on with you. If you can hear me okay, Mark, just leave StreamYard and come right back. Some of the things from this book that Mark helped revitalize, it's called Voices from Wounded Knee, 1973. The people are standing up, and it's just an amazing, amazing. I think one of the things that with Clyde offered to take me to Clyde Belcourt, one of the original founders of American Indian Movement. We went there a couple of years before the 50th anniversary. I was really bummed out that they didn't have the church there anymore. Mark, are you able to hear me? That had been torn down because of these pictures in this magazine, or not in the magazine, but in this book and other things. That church right next to Wounded Knee was so, so iconic. Just amazing. And talking about history and being part of history. And then Mark was talking a little bit too about Standing Rock. And I had an opportunity to talk to some students today about Standing Rock, and that's going to be the 10th anniversary coming up. And it's amazing that how much things changed also in 2016, but that's also when the orange one ended up as president. So it was really kind of crazy. We were in an upward trajectory as Native Americans and people understanding the plight and the plight that's been going on for many years with Native Americans, but also second day that the orange one was in president, he signed the Dakota Access Bill to let them start digging that pipeline again that so many people all over the world were against, and supporting our neighbors at Wounded Knee and or at Standing Rock. So it was really interesting thing. Mark, are you able to hear me okay?
8: I can hear you good.
7: Hey, and I hear you too. This is awesome. We're going to take a quick break here, and we're going to come back, and we're with Mark Tilson, and we're going to talk about some pipeline, another pipeline here, but I just wanted to give your flowers to you and talk about the great work that you've been doing over the years, and maybe we can talk a little bit about your podcast too with our friend Dallas. That looks really exciting. Hey, this is Native Roots Radio, and we'll be right back after this short break. Please stay with us. Ho!

0: Welcome back to Native Roots Radio Presents I'm Awake, and this is Robert Pilot. Hey, welcome back, everyone. Hey, we are with our new friend, Mark Tilson, poet, podcaster, and water protector. And again, thank you so much for coming on with us here at Native Roots Radio. We really appreciate your insight and the historic things that you've been doing over the years. So I really feel honored to have you on, Mark, and thank you again. Just to remind you, you're on mute right now, so we'll unmute you and welcome back. I was just talking a little bit when you were gone there about how important Standing Rock was. Even though it was a pivotal time with the Orange One becoming president, so many great things happened, and I feel like the Seven Fires went all over Turtle Island. Native Roots Radio started as a radio show. We're in our 10th season because of Standing Rock, and Standing Rock was kind of my wounded knee, my generation's wounded knee, and so I appreciated all the work that happened, but I really loved the history too. And again, a big pinigigi for republishing the Voices from Wounded Knee from 1973.
1: Yeah, thank you. It's an honor to be here. For me too, Standing Rock was one of the most important events I've ever been part of in my life. It was absolutely historic, and we got incredibly close to victory. And, you know, I'm one of those guys, you know, kind of Uncle Rico-ing it, like, put me in, coach, we could have won. But I spent a lot of time reflecting and learning about, like, you know, we had kind of around the ideas of, like, functional levels of trust, functional levels of unity, and understanding that dissension and difference of opinions is only natural, and it's going to be part of all of our movements. Yeah.
0: Yeah. Yeah, absolutely. And the beat goes on. And I know for me, and I believe you too, right after Standing Rock, Minnesota dealt with Line 3. And that was another thing where we needed our allies to step up. And we were up north in northern Minnesota, the pristine water, the headwaters of the Mississippi, and the attack on clean water again and Mother Earth.
1: Yeah, and it's kind of one of the things that was amazing is that, like, they looked at both in terms of, like, how to bribe tribal nations, how to ensnare the local economy, how to really get the local police on board to act as your own security force. Those techniques were, like, you know, fairly new at Standing Rock and are now have been standard operating procedure ever since. And so Enbridge learned a lot from DAPL. And I think, like, if you look at the actual the numbers, which is really interesting, I think there might've been maybe 100 more arrests at Line 3 than there was at Standing Rock.
0: Huh, jeez. That's crazy. Well, I know, and you were talking about the kind of the bribery of the community, talking about these jobs, and none of these jobs, high-paying jobs, were given to the community. People in the community were not on payrolls. They were getting $20 an hour, holding a stop and go sign on the road, and it was ridiculous. And then also, one of the things, remind our listeners too, Mark, that people were up there from all over the country staying at homeless centers so they could save money and working in the pipelines. And so ridiculous things like that were happening in the community after they, some of them welcomed the Enbridge and the pipeline fitters.
1: Yeah, I mean, we haven't, like, all pipelines leak, and all pipelines leak and fail eventually. And we have, you know, knock on wood, we haven't seen the catastrophic failure through the new route of Line 3 that we've seen over at DAPL, which has had so many leaks that they've actually had to rewrite North Dakota law to report on fewer of them. And yeah, and it's also, it's crazy because, you know, I've been fighting pipelines for 10 years, but I'm recently signed on with the Indigenous Environmental Network. I've known about them for decades, worked alongside them for many years. And I think since I started, there's been like this escalation through at least four new pipelines. We're seeing the Bridger pipeline. There's a new pipeline extension that's trying to connect the main line of Enbridge to DAPL for a segment and trying to run tar sands through a piece of the Dakota Access Pipeline. And yeah, Line 5 is on active construction up near Bad River. There's the zombie pipeline near Santa Barbara, out where the Chumash are. And the pipeline that brings us here today, the Magellan Pipeline by One Oak in southern Minnesota. And this is an original pipeline that was made right underneath the quarry, the National Pipestone Monument, the sacred wow. site where all, you know, almost all of the pipestone in the world comes from this one source, this one quarry for Catalinite.
0: Wow. And, you know, you know, it's interesting too, you're working with IEN, and isn't that Tom Goldtooth's organization too up there? So yeah. The apple doesn't fall far from the tree with Dallas. I was getting all my information from Dallas when he was at Standing Rock, and his father's been doing it for a lot longer.
1: Yeah, and I think Dallas up at Standing Rock was very much aware of that role that he played, was like to be the person going live on social media, articulating what's really going on the ground. You got to remember, like, one of the main roles at Standing Rock I wanted to take on was literally just parsing information, because we had so much misinformation and active yeah. disinformation throughout that whole time.
0: Right, correct. And that's why Native Roots Radio started, is because of all the misinformation or lack of information that was coming out of mainstream media, which, you know, was ridiculous. I would go there, spend 4 days, drop off supplies, and come back to the Twin Cities, and the reports were not what I saw, you know. So that's all we talked about on Native Roots Radio the first few months of being on the air, because of all the misinformation. We had people boots on the ground informing us what really was happening. So, yeah, I'm with you on that, Mark.
1: Yeah, I think it's also like, you know, one of the pieces of propaganda that we're always seeing is, as part of the tool set, is creating a social media counter narrative. Appears to be now part of that standard operating procedure coming from these security firms that are working for the pipeline companies, as there seems to be an active intelligence component to the pipeline security. And there's a couple of key things that they found that will like weaponize the community around, specifically around resistance camps, is the idea that the, you know, Native resistance camps are littering, and they use Standing Rock as one of the primary examples. And one of the things that people forget is, you know, it's really hard to clean up an orderly camp when you're pushed out by a military force.
0: Right. Exactly. I agree 100%. It's amazing. You know, we got a couple more minutes. I'm wondering if you're going to be able to stay on for just another segment after this. But I always like to hear what a call to action is and what our listeners can do to help support you, Mark, and support what's happening to our quarry, beautiful quarry, and what people can do.
1: Yeah, I can stay on.
0: So what do you think some of the call to action is right now that you can let our listeners know?
1: Right now we're gathering public comments for the public for the Minnesota Public Utilities Commission. There's been this whole cultural survey that has happened, and now they're waiting for feedback. Currently, most of the new comments in the docket is actually from people who are been recruited, as I was talking about, has like the pipeline's community assets are at work gathering their public comments as well. And so right now there's a dozen comments or so that is coming out on how needed this pipeline is, how necessary it is, how it's going to help the economy. Like literally all the same stories we've been hearing this whole time. It's going to boost the economy. There's going to be more jobs. This is an absolute necessity. And we need people to write comments to the Minnesota Public Utilities Commission. And I'm going to grab the docket number right here real quick. And cool. One of the things that's...
0: No, I said cool. Yeah, we'll put it up too, and send it out during commercial break, and we'll put it up on the screen too. Mark, I just think it's great that you're on top of this and talking about this. We really do need updates of what's happening to our communities all over Turtle Island here. So, again, I really, really appreciate you coming on. And let's talk a little bit more next segment about what people can do and how can they find more information about IEN too.
1: Yeah.
0: Right on. Hey, so the show's been good for you so far?
1: So far, so good.
0: All right. Well, I'm keeping my fingers crossed. Hey, we're here with Mark Tilson, poet, podcaster, and water protector, and we're talking about more pipelines again. So we'll be right back after this short break. Please stay with us. Ho-wah.

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Science Club is back at the Science Museum of Minnesota. On June 13th, you can celebrate Pride with dancing, dinos, and other discoveries. 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You can get tickets at smm.org.

0: Welcome back to Native Roots Radio Presents. I'm Awake, and this is Robert Pilot. Hey, welcome back, everyone. This is Robert Pilot, and this is Native Roots Radio, and we are with Mark Tilson, poet, podcaster, and water protector, and people watching us on YouTube, Facebook, and X, and Blue Sky. We have up where you can do a public comment now, and thank you so much, Mark, for sending that out to us and doing what you're doing. And there's a lot of comments on our social media about the great job you're doing. So again, thank you so much for coming on.
1: It's important work, and I'm really honored and privileged to be a part of it. And and one of the things that I knew is like, hey, this is our source for pipestone. But I don't think I really understood how geologically speaking, incredibly rare it is. There is another quarry, I think, in Canada for black catalinite. But for pipestone, as we know it, this is one of the only sources in the entire world. I was visiting with Dr. Alexis Archambeau out of Standing Rock, and she said that this particular formation took over a billion years for these crystalline structures to form. And like, as long as we've lived on this earth, we've had connections here. And for the Lakota people, our story goes back to Pte Sangwe, the white buffalo calf pipe, who really institutionalized the Chanupa as our primary tool for connection to creation and creator. And like right now is kind of crazy. It's like there's six different tribal governments who are participating in the cultural survey that has been ordered by the PUC and implemented by a contractor for the Magellan Pipeline. And there's 17 tribes that were asked to be included. And in the National Monument itself, there's 23 tribes mentioned. But if you're thinking about how many tribal nations actually use pipestone, you're talking about all of the Lakota, all of the Dakota, all of the Ojibwe. And then you start seeing, well, I know Cree who Sundance and use pipes. I know Diné. I know Navajo. I know Choctaw, Chickasaw. Like, you can go through the whole list.
0: Don't forget Ho-Chunk.
1: Ho-Chunks. them Winnebagos and the Ho-Chunks. Like, yeah, and so that's one of the things that I'm trying to communicate both to the PUC and to also other, like, throughout Indian country, is like, this is not a Minnesota issue. This is an issue about Indian country standing up to pipelines, and anybody who uses those chinupas and those pipes as part of our spirituality. And I'm going to be honest, I don't even know if the Public Utilities Commission and the state of Minnesota really understand the history of our spirituality, of like how it was outlawed by the Code of Indian Offenses for almost 100 years. Mm-hmm. that our way of life went underground. Like, having a chinupa back in the day was probable cause for being a radical, for being a militant, for being an outside agitator, even if you were in your home community.
0: Yeah, absolutely. Yeah, and it's amazing. And I believe, too, part of the show and what you do with your podcast and our politicians here in Minnesota that are Native, we are teaching people that want to be taught about the Native ways and our allies. And like you said, they probably don't even know because of the way they talk about history.
1: Yeah, and I mean, we're like, you know, Minnesota had the slightly controversial new flag, but they had to grapple with and took head on of saying like, hey, are the iconography of the old Minnesota flag was of an immigrant farmer plowing virgin fields and waving to a Dakota person headed westbound. It was like, it's a very polite euphemism for the genocide of Dakota people and the relocation to Davenport, Iowa, and putting on steamer boats and sent up the Missouri River. But that's where my Dakota family is descended from, is from refugees from the Dakota War.
0: Well, and as you know, Mark, too, I talked about this at the University of Minnesota today, is that Ho-Chunk were removed for the heck of it. And we've had our own eight Trail of Tears of being moved around all over. And our Winnebago relatives ended up in Nebraska, but many, many people took the canoe ride back up to Wisconsin because they did not want to be removed. But we had great, great virgin land that down in Rochester, I mean Mankato, and it was stolen from us just because we were Native American, and they wanted to get the Lakota, Dakotas out. But both of us, our tribes, are illegal to be living here in Minnesota right now.
1: Yeah, I like it. This kind of is one of the things about line three, and it's also one of the things that I'm trying to get across is we're not talking about dealing with one or two isolated tribes. I mean, if you count all of the Ocheti Shakoe and all of the reserves in Canada, that's 170,000 people.
0: Yeah.
1: If you count us collectively, we're the second largest tribe in the entire country. And I don't know what people's appetite is for another Standing Rock type pipeline resistance, but I know the state of Minnesota doesn't want that. And I think that's one of the things that we're trying to very rationally tell them is hey, right now we're all we're doing this as a matter of bureaucratic process. This is a polite conversation. And we're asking you to be in good relation with our tribal nations. And, we're trying to get you to move at an international standard with the United Nations Declaration on Indigenous People and our rights, and trying to understand what free and prior informed consent really means, at the very least of beginning and having these nation to nation relationships with our tribal people, instead of the pipeline company, who's our adversary, choosing to hire their own contractor. Oh, and before I get too far into it, there's some drama there. So the Public Utilities Commission ordered the pipeline company to work with the Minnesota Indian Affairs Council in choosing a culturally informed and appropriate contractor for their cultural survey. And they didn't at all. They made a unilateral decision, disobeyed the PUC order, went their whole way by themselves, and kind of botched the survey. I've been, I just want to give a shout out to all the people over at Braveheart Society who have been really holding so much of the organizing and so much of the work and strategy. I think for the first public comment period, I think it was 2 years ago, we got something 50,000 public comments during that time frame.
0: Wow.
1: And it was an incredible outpouring. And, I want to give Faith Spotted Eagle, big shout out to them, McDomi, Dr. Alexis, Elijah, the whole crew out there. And they've been doing incredible work. And right now, there was an alternative to find both Lakota people and other people who could have done a cultural survey in a highly competent, culturally grounded manner. And that was never even really considered. And one of the things that's kind of great is you get to see when you piss off an elder, and they translate that into bureaucratic language. I saw Steve Vance. He's the Tribal Historic Preservation Officer out of Cheyenne River. And the way that he responded was just so clear. And he was like, I don't want a pipeline built. And you guys didn't even ask if that was an option. Mm-hmm. And it was just so shocking and just absolute, having no ambiguity in language or in clarity. And that's one of the beautiful parts about these public comment periods. Your comments are open to the public. This is one of the few moments in time where everyone gets to be transparent and say to the world and to the state of Minnesota why you don't want this pipeline built. And for us, it's not a matter of simply just a reroute, because right now there's I think it's under a mile is the reroute proposal. and there's an alternative route of 3 miles and another of five. And it's almost as if they're just trying to say, how far away can we do exactly what we want to do anyways and not upset you? And it's like, you're not exactly listening. You need to have the nation-to-nation relationship. You need to talk about free and prior informed consent. You need to understand that it's not a matter of just the safety of the Pipestone Monument. It's that these pipelines lead and contribute to the profit margins that are fueling this catastrophic climate change, which is shockingly obvious to anybody. We're seeing unprecedented forest fires. We're seeing storms and drought. Mm-hmm. And they have no real plan to stop catastrophic climate change. And the very fact that we're even entertaining the idea of building more pipeline infrastructure. And
0: it's amazing. We got a minute here. How can people follow you on IEN? Is there a website or Facebook that people that are listening can follow you and support you of what's going on and keep updated? And Mark, too, I'd love to have you come in as often as you'd like to give our listening audience updates, too.
1: Oh, yeah. We got 3 weeks until June 22nd. This is also just for the initial comments. IENEarth.org is our website and the Indigenous Environmental Network on Facebook and also Indigenous Rising on Instagram. And yeah.
0: Wow. And again.
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3: Oh, it's bursting with ultrasonic.
4: Gin and tonic, please.
3: Oh, it's bursting with ultrasonic.
4: Gin and tonic.
3: Oh, it's bursting with ultrasonic.
5: Gin and tonic.
3: Oh, it's bursting with ultrasonic.
6: Gin and tonic.
3: Oh, it's bursting with ultrasonic.
7: It's a gin and tonic.
3: Oh, it's bursting with ultrasonic.
6: Gin and tonic.
3: Oh, it's bursting with ultrasonic.
8: Gin and tonic.
3: Oh, it's bursting with ultrasonic. I've never heard sensors that powerful before.
2: Good evening. It's Friday night. It is 8 o'clock. You are locked into KFAI, Fresh Air Community Radio, beaming to you live from the heart of the Cedar Riverside neighborhood adjacent to downtown Minneapolis, Minnesota. My name is That Guy in the Hat, joined once again by the Wonder Wife Without Hardware, Bree.
9: Hello.
2: And welcome aboard to the Ultrasonic Gin and Tonic. We traverse the spectrum of electronic music. We will decompress you from your work week with a little down-tempo, chill-out, chill-house type stuff.
9: Yeah.
2: We will then start to pick up the pace with some jazzy lounge.
9: Mm.
2: Oh, yes. Some a little bit of, we're going to do some jazz. I haven't done a good jazzy lounge block in a long time. So, yes, we are going to do some jazzy lounge. We'll have a comedy spot that I hope will be somewhat relevant at the top of the next hour. And then we will recompress you for your weekend with some up-tempo EDM, dance, new disco, electro-funk. Oh, it's going to be a good show.
9: Yeah.
2: It's going to be a wonderful show.
9: I'm looking forward to it.
2: So, I have to preface this by saying that a couple of weeks ago I had a cold.
9: Mm-hmm.
2: And I got over it. And I thought I would be good for, quite a while. I usually get a cold when the seasons change, when spring goes towards, or when winter goes into spring towards summer, and then when fall goes into winter, my body says, are we going to shift gears here? We're going to give you a cold. And I thought I'd be good, but then another virus said, hold my beer. And this is my second cold of the month, so if I sound a little froggy, that's why.
9: I feel fine,
2: but I sound like hell. And you said that people at work are kind of snotting and snorting and coughing and hacking and all that stuff, too, at your work, aren't they?
9: Yeah, it sounds like it's going around in a few different places.
2: Yeah, yeah. So anyway, mm-hmm. If I sound froggy, if I sound like, why doesn't he sound like his normal, usual, dulcet-toned self? Well, that's because I'm just fighting off getting rid of the creeping crud. That's all there is to it. But what have we got lined up, you say? It's a good thing that my show is geared more toward playing music than actually talking.
9: Yes.
2: Works to my advantage. We've got stuff from the Starseeds. We've got stuff from, I've got some jazzy. You know, I had some new disco for the first half of the show that I was a little iffy about. It just didn't seem to feel right, you know? So I went back and I looked at some of the Jazzy Lounge artists that I haven't played in a while, just to see what new music they came out with. And oh, did I find a treasure trove. Solstice, Broadcaster, Phase Action. Remember Phase Action? Phase Action. Saint Etienne.
9: Oh.
2: Saint Etienne.
9: Yes.
2: Club de Belugas. Oh, yeah. Yes. So yes, we've got some of that. And then in the back half of the show, oh, Bustin' Loose, Paul Parsons, Disco Graham, Hot Mood, Susie Q. It's just too good.
9: Wow.
2: Too good to list off. It's going to be a stacked and packed show.
9: Hurry up. Play some music.
2: Fair enough. See, I'm already starting to. Yeah, okay. Make sure that's turned on and we're all set to go. So, from Berlin, this is the DJ producer known as Visitors. And this is called Terms of Ability. And welcome to the Ultrasonic Gin and Tonic.

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1: And you are listening to the Ultrasonic Gin and Tonic. I'm that guy in the hat. That's the Wonder Wife without hardware, Brie.
2: Hello.
1: Both fighting off colds, respectively.
2: Yes.
1: But we're doing okay.
2: Yeah.
1: We're holding in there, especially when we play music like this. We were just listening to Major Mac, also known as Douglas McDougal. He's got a new album out called Mac 2, and that was Liquid Light. Before that, from Vancouver, The Star Seeds with Parallel Life. And we started it with Visitors. He's actually a single person. He's not a plural. He's from Berlin, and that was called Terms of Ability. Everybody take a deep breath. All good?
2: Yeah.
1: Everything's relaxed. Yes. So let's start. Let's just start to pick up the pace a little bit. We'll go easy. We'll move from total chill out to maybe some trip hoppy type stuff. But I call it jazzy lounge. It's a little, we're easing into it. So this is from a

Solstice. Yes, they had an album called In the Light back in 2011. I think that was the last release that they did, and I enjoyed this one. It's called Soul on Fire on the Ultrasonic Gin and Tonic.

Maybe time's the cure. Maybe time's the cure.

a brand new me, I guess. 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It's true. It's true.

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1: And you're listening to the Ultrasonic Gin and Tonic. I'm that guy in the hat. That's the Wonder Wife without Hardware Brie.
2: Hello.
1: Reverend Horton Heat is awfully. I think they're cool. Yeah. They are psychobilly for sure. We were just listening to a team-up of a Confidence Man from Australia and Saint Etienne from London in the UK. I enjoy Saint Etienne. That was called Brand New Me off of their album International. Before that, Phase Action. Remember Phase Action?
2: Yeah.
1: Oh my gosh, what
2: it's
1: is it?
2: It's been a while.
1: 10 years ago? They've got a new album, Distant Dreams. That was the title track. Broadcaster with Little White Grains off of 2011's Folksploitation album, where he remixes folk songs by Peggy Seeger, who was an old-time folky.
2: Wow.
1: There you go. And we started it with Solstice from 2011's In the Light, and that's Soul on Fire. Are we on fire?
2: Not quite.
1: we'll get there.
2: Yes. I'm looking outside and thinking it's just like, it's not quite that hot out.
1: Second half of the, this weekend that might change. Yeah. Second half of the show, we will be on fire. We are working up to it now. We are on slow burn mode.
2: Oh, yes.
1: Yes, indeed. So let's listen to somebody else I haven't played for a long time. This is from 2016, Club de Belugas.
2: Ooh.
1: This is off of their 9th album, and it's called It's Only Music on the Ultrasonic Gin and Tonic.

0: Remember Waldeck?
1: I love that ending.
0: What is it, 10 years ago? Oh my gosh. Yes, Waldeck from Austria. That was an album he did in 2024 called The Moon and the Orient, and that was called After You're Gone. Before that, DJ Rocca from Italy with Sundeck off of Tonight is the Night. Ron Bass Jam from the UK with Maynard off of Is It Daylight, a brand new release. And listener Thornton suggested that maybe that he was sampling Maynard Ferguson there. Entirely possible. I just didn't follow it through to, with it enough. And we started it with Club de Belugas from Germany with It's Only Music off of Nine. And that's, since they're from Germany, it's actually spelled Nine, N-I-N-E, rather than German, N-E-I-N, Nine, Nine. It's Nine, not Nine.
1: Oh.
0: Yes.
1: Cute.
0: 9-9-9. 27? No, not Nine. She's pointing at that as I'm rambling on, so I got to read it. 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
1: non-commercial. Community-powered radio.
0: That is precisely who we are. Well, this weekend is the opening of the new Masters of the Universe movie. I'm told there's no Dolph Lundgren. Probably a good thing.
1: Yeah.
0: Although Dolph Lundgren, wouldn't he? He's like a rocket scientist. That guy's like got PhDs and degrees and stuff. Mm-hmm. And that guy's like a super genius.
1: Yeah.
0: Anyway, so you can't fault him for making tons of money by going to Hollywood. I mean, doesn't take a PhD to learn that one, but there you go. So anyway, listener Thornton said, I thought he's doing a cameo. Oh, well, there you go. Once again, doesn't take a PhD to collect a check. So anyway, I recently picked up some box sets of British comedy duo Mitchell and Webb, David Mitchell and Robert Webb. And since, you know, this weekend is the release of the Masters of the Universe, I thought this was apropos. So let's hear from Mitchell and Webb.
2: Come in.
3: Hello, Doctor.
2: Hello. He-Man, is it?
3: No, it's Adam, actually. Prince Adam. I change into He-Man.
2: But the appointment in the name of a He-Man?
3: Yes, I was He-Man when I made the booking. Now I'm Adam.
2: I see. And what seems to be the problem?
3: Well, actually, we've touched on it already. It's the old He-Man slash Adam thing.
2: Go on.
3: Well, yes. As you might know, I often become He-Man, the most powerful man in the universe. And in the main, it works very well for me, you know, for fighting the forces of evil, opening jars, things like that. But it does have a bit of a drawback. Yes. Well, there's a bit of a flaw in the transformation process. You see, to trigger the metamorphosis, I have to hold aloft my magic sword and say,
2: by the power of Grayskull, I have the power. Yes, I know.
3: Yeah, yeah. Well, it's just that the sword is incredibly heavy and terribly difficult to hold aloft, and I keep getting these awful back spasms. I mean, if I were He-Man already, it wouldn't be such a problem, but they make me hold the sword aloft first. I really don't think they thought it through properly at all.
2: Okay, sword's too heavy.
3: Mm. I mean, it is really heavy. Look, look, have a go.
2: Yes, it is heavy.
3: Yes, it is, isn't it?
2: And would you mind trying to hold it aloft for me now?
3: Right, okay. it's no good.
2: Yes, there does seem to be a problem here. Couldn't Snarf help you out? Take a bit of the weight?
3: Actually, Snarf's Thundercats. It's really a different thing.
2: Right. Well. All I can suggest is just do it very slowly. Lean up against a wall like this, bend your legs slightly, and make sure your back isn't taking all the weight.
3: Right. I see. What? Like this?
2: Yeah. That's it. Nice and slow. Keep your body straight.
3: Oh, by the power of Grayskull. Better not do it now, actually. It makes a bit of a mess. Lots of flashing, and my theme tune, actually, is...
2: Yes. But you get the idea, right? And take these anti-inflammatories twice a day after food.
3: Yeah, you don't think it looks silly, me doing it slowly? I mean, often I'm in a bit of a hurry.
2: Well, you'll just have to ask Skeletor to bear with you for a few more seconds, won't you? The only alternative is to stay as He-Man the whole time.
3: Oh, you're not meant to do that. It's a bit too much like showing off, and I don't like the clothes, so...
2: No, well, give it a go, and if the pain's still there in 2 weeks, I'll have a proper think about it and not just fob you off with some pills and hope for the best.
3: Great. Well, thank you, Doctor.
2: That's quite all right, and give my regards to Battle Cat.
3: Yes, I will. Actually, he'll appreciate that. He's lost a bit of his fighting spirit since we had him spayed.

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5: And you're listening to the Ultrasonic Gin and Tonic. I'm that guy in the hat. That's the Wonder Wife without hardware, Brie.
6: Hello.
5: Did your dad ever sound like that?
6: Probably a few times.
5: My dad sounded like that a lot. We were just listening to Discogram out of Spain with Tonight. Before that, Paul Parsons with Shack Up off of a new compilation called Jack in the Groove Volume 6. Bustin' Loose with Less Struggle, More Hustle. And we started it with Mitchell and Webb giving us an inside scoop on the issues with He-Man. That sword does look heavy, I gotta say.
6: Yeah.
5: I was kind of wondered about that.
6: And he had to raise it high above his head.
5: Straight arm.
6: In one hand.
5: Straight arm. Straight arm. You had to have a straight arm above him.
6: I mean, how else are you going to become He-Man? But yeah. Constant exercise.
5: While tightening your core to be able to shout, by the power of Grayskull, I have the power. I know. It sounds diabolical to me. Take that, He-Man!
6: You're such a villain.
5: I wonder if Skeletor has. He must have issues too. You'd think.
6: Oh yeah, I mean he has to avoid the sun. I mean,
5: oh, complexion issues from the word go.
6: Right.
5: Absolutely.
6: Yeah.
5: He's got definite combination skin.
6: And then, and he's also got all those personnel issues.
5: between Beastman, Fisto, and Stinkor. He's got his hands full. Yeah. You bungling boobs! Et cetera, et cetera. Mm. All right, let's move on. How about a little hot mood?
6: Yeah.
5: Yeah, there you go. Let's keep the groove running with hot mood. Tell me what to do.

Will the boy back up and start over? Will he start up and back over? 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And what about Naomi?

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4: And you're listening to the Ultrasonic Gin and Tonic. I'm the Ken Hatt. That's the Wonder Wife without Hardware Brie.
5: Hello.
4: We're just listening to Albert Maloney with Get On Disco. Mm-hmm. Before that, well, we played a little while ago, we played Discogram's remix of Susie Q's Tonight. And then we played Hot Mood's remix of the same song. And then we played Susie Q's original tonight. So if you wondered, is it deja vu? Am I going insane? Well, the answer is yes to both. So there we are. Ron Boogie Monster Gerber is here.
6: I am here. I made it.
4: What are you... I had no doubt.
6: Not surprising.
4: I had no doubt. What are you doing tonight?
6: It's like more of the same from last week.
4: Oh, so...
6: I'll be playing some downbeat, snoozy music.
4: And
6: in honor of the occasion, I'll be Ron Snoozy Monster Gerber.
4: Oh, okay. Are you taking requests?
6: Yeah.
4: Are you taking sleepy requests?
6: Yeah. Nothing but Benadryl.
4: Okay.
6: Good That's times. Good right. time will be had by me.
4: So you can go onto the Discord feed and you can go into some kind of comatose Zen state and sleepy music.
6: No real reason for that. And I'll be nerding out more so in a very short feature than anybody has ever nerded out on the KFAI airwaves.
4: Okay.
6: Oh, yeah. If you're into math and stuff, it's going to be great.
5: Ooh, but do you have a favorite number?
6: Pi.
4: Oh, God.
6: It's irrational. Much
5: no,
6: like
5: the
6: me.
5: Imaginary number. Uh-huh. It just...
6: I?
5: Yes, yeah. Because when you put it to the different powers, it repeats.
6: Yeah.
5: It's got this wonderful little pattern. It's so cool.
6: Oh, yeah. Complex numbers are great.
4: Moving right along, let's hear from Martin Eichenberg. God. The last days of disco on the Ultrasonic Gin and Math Tonic.

0: Yes, indeed. Cody Curry off of a new release called Cherry. That's Midnight Love. Before that, Martin Eigenberg with The Last Days of Disco. She's pointing at that, so I got to read it. 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
0: Précisément. We are going out with Flora Purim. Who's Flora Purim, you say? Why? She is a Brazilian jazz fusion vocalist. She has put out a number of albums, and I have been finding them with some regularity in the clearance bins. And let me tell you, in the late 70s, jazz fusion groups were, jazz fusion was being described as Steely Dan. Jazz fusion was being described as Weather Report. Jazz fusion was awfully, awfully cool. So let's listen to a little jazz fusion that incorporates a little funk and a little pop into it. There we go. This is Flora Purim with her all-star lineup behind her. This is off of That's What She Said. Till next week.

All right. You're listening. No, I'll tell you all that in a second. First, we're going to do some audio diagnostics. Right now, we're going to set levels. I'm peeking in the blue. There is no blue. I'm peeking in the green. And then we're advancing a little bit louder. We're peeking in the yellow, which is probably where I should be talking all the time. And now I cranked it up many, many dB, and we're peeking way into the red. Just driving it extra hot just so we can understand how it sounds on KFAI. Let's bring this back to a little more reasonable level here. And now we are going to do 10-15 seconds of white noise, and I'll explain this in a second.

0: All right, a bunch of white noise. So that's spectrally flat coming out of my my sound card, and I know it's spectrally flat coming out of the mixing board. So we'll see. I'm currently working with KFAI staff and management and some good consultants to work on the KFAI sound. They're taking these things very seriously, and I'm delighted to supply input to them. And yeah, I'm not going to do... Maybe I should go all white noise all the time, is what I thought, but that's probably not a good idea. Not the best programming. Not the best use of the KFAI airwaves. All right, so I've wasted a minute and a half of your time. Now we're going to start the show for real.
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Yes, indeed. You're listening to Fresh Air Community Radio, 90.3 KFAI, Minneapolis. I'm Ron Boogie Monster Gerber. Wow, the levels are in the red. Yeah, let's run that in the red for a little while and see what it sounds like. So, I'm Ron Boogie Monster Gerber. This is a graduate-level course in pop that we call Crap from the Past. The show's been around for over 34 years. It sounds so ridiculous when I say that out loud, but yeah, I've been hosting this show for over 34 years. The show may be older than you at this point. And we started with an odd version of a song that you know. In 1978-79, Kenny Loggins had his first big solo hit after Loggins and Messina with Whenever I Call You Friend, a delightful little song that he cut with Stevie Nicks. Stevie Nicks didn't get any credit on the label, but that's clearly Stevie Nicks singing there. And the song is produced by Bob James. Did you know that? That very Bob James, the very funky Bob James, whose cool instrumental recording's been sampled by everybody, and he even did the theme to Taxi way back when. Anyway, that Bob James produced the original version of Whenever I Call You Friend, the hit version from 1978. 3 years later, in 1981, there was a French actress named Jean Manson, and I'm sure I'm pronouncing her name wrong, that decided to use part of the backing track of Whenever I Call You Friend and part of the Kenny Loggins vocals and replace Stevie Nicks' part with something in French. And I believe Kenny Loggins re-sang the chorus in French. But the rest of the English lyrics are taken straight from the 1978 recording. It wasn't a big hit. It wasn't a big hit anywhere. And it wasn't a big hit in France. So, okay. And the song lives on in curiosity space. And it's like it's my job to bring that to you on Crap from the Past. I played that because I was inspired by that Kenny Loggins song I played last week, If You Believe, which I had not heard in years. And years and years. And I like that. So actually, now that I mention it, I'm going to play you, if I can get it queued up in time. Oh, there we go. I'll play a couple other songs I heard at the same time that I heard If You Believe by Kenny Loggins. I talked about Tucson 92, a little station that I listened to but did not work at in Tucson, run by Bobby Rich. And I later worked for Bobby Rich about 2 years later on a different station, and I was a morning show character on his morning show. But in any case, Bobby's station, Tucson 92, played this. This would later be a hit. No, this wouldn't be a hit anywhere. The Subdudes had some later hits, but nothing off that first album as far as I know. So from 1994, before anybody else had heard of the Subdudes, this is a song I heard on Tucson 92 in 1994. This is You'll Be Satisfied on Crap from the Past.

Ooh, it fades. I should do something about that. Love that song. Still love it. That's Bruce Hornsby. After Bruce Hornsby and the Range, he was just Bruce Hornsby and playing a lot of the instruments and programming the rhythm section himself. And that's pretty cool. That's a song I heard on Tucson 92 back in the day. It's Rainbow's Cadillac by Bruce Hornsby. I don't know if that was a hit anywhere else, but I love it. And it's still embedded in my brain as one of the high points of 1993, even if no other radio stations played it. That's why crap from the past exists. You know, I'm kind of on a roll of songs I heard on this, I don't even know if it was called AAA at the time, but it was a fairly gentle, slightly out of the mainstream station called Tucson 92 that was around for 2 years, around 92 to 94, something like that, 91 to 93. And I liked it very much. And so much, in fact, that I put a bunch of their songs in the Craft from the Past permanent library. And I don't know if I've ever played them all at once. So this is a fun thing that I had not planned on doing when I came to the show this evening. And here we are. So from 1993, 94, something like that, this is a group I hadn't heard of before and I hadn't heard of since. It's a group called the Swinging Stakes, or maybe it's just Swinging Stakes. I never figured out if there was a "the." But Swinging Stakes and a song called Circlin'. And I think this was produced by somebody famous like Gary Katz or somebody like that. And I can't remember who, and I'm too lazy to look it up. So please enjoy Circlin' by the Swinging Stakes from 1993 on Crap from the Past.

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1: You know, when the gods of ancient Greece felt like putting on the feed bag, they'd go out for a big helping of ambrosia, the nectar of the gods.
0: On Crap from the Past.

It's the Cowboy Junkies from 1993, and a song called Anniversary Song. Does it sound a little bit like Slip Away by Clarence Carter? Oh, most definitely. And I knew that at the time, and yet I still kind of like Anniversary Song. It's pleasant, and that was all the past couple songs, all bona fide hits on a Tucson radio station called Tucson 92. I think it was KTZN, and I got to look that up. But they were around from about 2 years, 3 years, from 91 to 93 or 92 to 94, something like that. And apparently made quite an impression on me. I gravitated towards them in that time frame because Top 40 radio itself, the music was terrible. It was a bad year. You got stuff like Rod Stewart, Unplugged and Seated, and some of the Mariah Carey hits that were kind of forgettable in that time frame. It was tough. And so I moved my radio dial a little bit toward this station and listened to a lot of AAA music at the time, and it left an impression. And the station folded. I don't know what happened, whether they got sold or they just changed formats, but they became a modern rock station right around the time that modern rock got pretty good. So it was probably a good decision on the part of station management. There was a teeny bit of modern rock stuff in 93, but it wasn't... This Tucson 92 stayed away from the heavy guitar stuff. As you can hear, this is all very melodic and very pleasant. And let's do a couple more. I'm enjoying this. In case you're just tuning in, I'm Ron Boogie Monster Gerber. This is Crap from the Past, beaming out worldwide from KFAI in Minneapolis. And you know, since it's a graduate level course in pop, we revel in other radio stations. I delight in talking about other radio stations that I've heard, that I've worked at, that I find interesting, all sorts and stuff like that. And so these happen to coincide, the songs I'm playing here happen to coincide with my years in graduate school when I lived in Tucson, Arizona. And Tucson 92 had a cute little pieced together little montage ID that they would run all the time. And they'd use their little bits of song lyrics. There's a Pretenders song that goes, "When we get to Tucson." And then you hear the song, Paul McCartney singing Tucson, Arizona from the song Get Back. And then there was some guitar strums and stuff. I don't have a copy of that on tape, unfortunately. But okay, so another one that got lots of airplay on Tucson 92 and nowhere else. The group Storyville had some AAA type hits well after this song. This song was released on an album that came out on an indie label before Storyville was signed to a major, Atlantic, I think, but this is before that. And for some reason, I think there are some former Eagles credited as members of the Eagles credited as singing backup on this particular song. I think Don Henley in particular is credited on the CD jacket as singing backup on this next song, even though I can't really hear him. So build it up enough. From 1993-ish, this is the group Storyville and a lovely song called Bluest Eyes on Crap from the Past.

That's Canadian Bruce Cockburn. Is there a big note at the end? It was a fade? I don't remember. This is Listen for the Laugh from 1994. It's been a while since I played this on the air. I think I played it at some point, but an atypical sound at the time for Bruce Cockburn. Big production with horns and everything. I know, doesn't make sense, but there it is. Listen for the Laugh. All these songs, 1, 2, 3, 4, 5, 6, the past 6 songs, all big hits on I think it's KTZN, Tucson 92, a AAA station that was around during the time that I lived in Tucson and while I was in grad school. Great stuff. We'll do a couple more. I'm just struggling, scratching my head, trying to come up with more songs that I heard, that I remember hearing back then. It's hard to distinguish between things I thought I heard and things I definitely heard, or songs that just are out at the same time frame, because it all bleeds into a kind of a haze, because that was, what, 32 years ago, something like that, right around the time that Crap from the Past started. So now, Thomas Dolby. So you remember Thomas Dolby. He had 2 albums on Capitol. He had The Golden Age of Wireless, which is a masterpiece, by the way, and then he had The Flat Earth, also a masterpiece, but slightly different, more a little electronic-y. And then he moved over to EMI Manhattan for 1 album called Aliens Ate My Buick, which was also different. And then he moved over to Giant and had nothing to do with EMI at that point, and put out an album called Astronauts and Heretics. I'm amazed that I came up with the name of the album off the top of my head. It's pretty good, but the rhythm section is a little on the sterile side because he's clearly using a drum machine and not even trying to hide it at this point. And that's fine. That's what people did in 1993. So I'm going to play you a song I believe I heard on Tucson 92. This is Thomas Dolby and I Love You Goodbye on Crap from the

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1: Who are those pleasant old men?
2: It's BTO. They're Canada's answer to ELP. Their big hit was TCB. That's how we talked in the 70s. We didn't have a moment to spare.
0: On Crap from the Past.

Sonny Landreth. Good slide guitar on that. And the song called Shooting for the Moon, which came out in 1995. I love the intro. I'm going to play you the intro again just because it gets your attention. That's killer. So I'm Ron Boogie Monster Gerber. I love a good intro here on Crap from the Past. This is a graduate level course in pop called Crap from the Past. We've been doing this every week, more or less, since 1992. The show's been around for 34 years, if you can believe that. I've been doing all the hosting myself, which is crazy. And we beam out worldwide from KFAI in Minneapolis, and we're heard on a bunch of affiliates around the world. And if you have an affiliate, or you want to be an affiliate, if you run a radio station and you'd like to air Crap from the Past on your radio station, just shoot me email to ron@crapfromthepast.com. We'll work something out. The show, basically, is free. It doesn't cost anything. I'll gladly be on your radio station. I'm going to do two more. I think Tucson 92 played these next two. I think because this is a long time ago. Back to the origin, the early days of Crap from the Past. And I'm not 100% sure where I heard these next two songs first, but I think they would fit right in. At least I'm pretty sure I heard this next one. This one's pretty great. This is a remix of a K.D. Lang song that got a crap load of airplay on Tucson 92 in 1993-94 when it came out. This is Just Keep Me Moving on Crap from the Past.

I'm pretty sure Tucson 92 played Possession by Sarah McLachlan. If you were playing Sarah McLachlan in 1993, you were way ahead of the curve. And I love the sound of that record. The early Sarah McLachlan stuff is pretty cutting edge and has held up really well. To my ears, anyway. I'm quite a fan. And for that particular song, Possession, what had happened was she had a stalker at the time, and the stalker sent her a letter, a terrifying letter. And what she did is she ended up using some of the wording from that letter in the song Possession, especially the chorus. The chorus came right out of the letter, which is a pretty ballsy thing to do. So I tip my headphones to Sarah McLachlan. I'm a fan. Not so much of the popular stuff that came later, but her early stuff is great. And so there would be one more, but I can't remember for the life of me if Tucson 92 played Happy Song by Melissa Ferrick. Let's just pretend I played it and move on. Hey, oh, it's top of the hour. You are listening to Fresh Air Community Radio, 90.3 KFAI, Minneapolis, or one of the many Crap from the Past affiliates heard around the world. I'm Ron Boogie Monster Gerber, the host of this graduate-level course in pop called Crap from the Past. We do this every week. Can you believe it? And this week is particularly self-indulgent, although this has nothing to do with what I'd actually planned for this week's show. I just wandered in, played that Kenny Loggins song, and we're off to the races. And the only other song I'm pretty sure I heard on Tucson 92 was the song I played last week that inspired me to play Whenever I Call You Friend in French this week, and that's If You Believe by Kenny Loggins. So that would round out the Tucson 92 playlist to the best of my recollection, and I should probably try and find more because I enjoyed it. It was melodic, and it wasn't dissonant for the sake of being dissonant, which is how I heard a lot of the modern rock stuff that would follow. So Tucson 92 didn't last very long after I got to Tucson and changed format. So they got rid of Circlin' by the Swinging Stakes and replaced it with songs like Backwater by the Meat Puppets, which is fine, but has a lot more crunch to it and a little less melody, a little more crunch. And to be fair, those songs played a little bit better at the live DJ gigs that I did out in Tucson. So I guess that's a good thing. You play the hits, right? And now I did a teeny bit of time at an AM station called Power 1490. I did two overnights there, and I was a morning show character on that station as well. So let me play you two of the songs I remember distinctly playing in the overnights. By the way, I was terrible. So you do not want me as the host of basically a hip-hop station. But I do like this song, like this one a lot. I'm going to play it for you. This is A Lighter Shade of Brown from 1994, and Hey DJ, I've got from the past.

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2: Ladies and gentlemen, as you know, we have something special down here at Birdland this evening. A recording for Blue Note Records.

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Power 1490 jams today's hottest music. I got scarred for life on those two overnights. I had to start every talk break with Power 1490 jams today's hottest music, which is an unwieldy way to start a talk break. And it was downhill after that. At the time, we were not allowed to have any dead air. Like, you hear what's going on behind me? Nothing. We couldn't have any of that. We had to have some element going in the background, whether it was a really noisy music bed or the intro to the next song or something. You couldn't do what I'm doing right now. And so the pacing of the station was kind of frantic and it was exhausting. And I didn't know some of the hip hop songs as well as I should have, because that wasn't my thing at the time. And I struggled. I did a really terrible... two terrible overnights on Power 1490 in Tucson. Don't try and find them. I don't believe I've posted the audio from those, because it's not very good. And now, a song that got no airplay anywhere when it came out, except on my particular shows and live events that I DJ'd at the time. These are the brand new heavies, and a song that ended up on the soundtrack to the movie Prêt-à-Porter. Why do I remember that particular detail? I don't know. But as old school songs go, this is the oldest school you're going to get. From 1994, these are the brand new heavies and close to you on Crap from the Past.

So, the brand new Heavies had a really, really good 1994. And if you were into trying to hunt down particular versions of particular songs and you like that sort of thing, boy, they gave you a lot of raw material to work with. So, if I'm trying to remember here, Midnight at the Oasis, I believe, appeared on the original British pressing of the album Brother Sister, which came out in 1994 in England. When it was decided to release the song as a single, rather than just take the ho-hum version on the album, they re-recorded it from scratch with the funky rhythm track that you heard there, and it was top 15 hit, I think, and top 20 hit, and England did just fine. I don't think the song was released here in the U.S. at all. Nothing. So we had to scrounge a bit. There you go. I'm getting distracted by the Discord feed. Did I ever play my appearance on Para 1490? Don't hunt it down. That's just not fair. It's interesting to hear what I would have done at the time, but I was not nearly as experienced on the air as I am now, and it's not very good. And there you go. So this is Grab from the Past, beaming out worldwide from KFAI in Minneapolis, and I am stuck, apparently, in a very specific time period between 1992-ish and 1995-ish. And so, 45. I have another 45 minutes of the show. I don't think I can keep this up for that much longer because it's not really an all-90s show. And honestly, the past hour and change, very self-indulgent for myself. And if you just happen to live in the Southwest in Tucson around 1992 to 1995 like I did, this may ring true to you. But I don't think there are very many of you listening out there that meet that particular criteria. So I'll do one more from that time frame, and then we have to move on, just because I am aware that I am boring some of you to tears. So, the celebrity that I most closely resemble is Joe Satriani, especially when I'm wearing sunglasses. So, from 1995, this is a song that sounds like it should have words, but it does not. Like many Satriani songs, this is You're My World from Joe Satriani on Crap from the Past.

0: Ron Boogie Monster Gerber.
1: Dig that sound? Shake it around some more.
0: On Crap from the Past.
2: Pounds. Dollar. Million. 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

0: afford it.
1: Nice. I like that song. That's catchy. That here in the U.S. was the follow-up to Be Near Me. I don't know where in the sequence it was released in England. So there was a British version that didn't have the cool guitar solo. It had some crazy sound effects that didn't work all that well. They re-recorded it for the album and used the album version on the U.S. single. So the main difference is that it has a cool guitar solo, which you heard, on How to Be a Millionaire by ABC. They also added parentheses to the title for the U.S. release, and that it's parentheses, how to be a, unparenthesis, millionaire. There you go. More than you need to know here on Crap from the Past. And we're going to come back to that song. But first, I want to talk about a weird thing that is making the rounds. Apparently, there are video game enthusiasts out there with too much money on their hands that are going around collecting cathode ray tube televisions. Those are the ones that were around from the 50s till fairly recently, and they had all kinds of high voltage electronics in them, and you did not want to take those apart because you'd electrocute yourself. So old style TVs making a comeback. The reason they need to make a comeback, because here in the U.S. they were almost completely replaced. Well, no, they were completely replaced by the flat panel ones. So LCDs and now LEDs and the like. Large televisions, you can lift them now because they don't weigh that much. So CRTs, they're out there. They're usually, there was a big move maybe, I don't know, I can't remember exactly when that was, 15 years ago or so, to dumpsterize all of them. So they didn't make you buy new receivers and new TVs, but they did switch from analog to digital. And in doing so, if you wanted to keep your old CRT TV, you had to get a little digital switchy box thing. And so most people chose to not bother with the little switchy box thing. Instead, we'll just get a new flat panel TV. And they're much, much better than the old CRTs, thanks to optics. No, it's the actual technology in them much improved over the years. Video games used to be, at least here in the U.S., they were designed to work on channel 2 or 3 or 4 with often little switchy boxes. So the output of your video game thing could be hooked up to the input from your TV. And that was cool. And the resolution was low enough where it all worked nicely. And it turns out that if you look at those old school video games on these incredible new TVs with thousands of lines of resolution, they look like crap. Because, well, I mean, they're not designed to work on stuff with this high resolution. And so people are actually collecting old CRT TVs where they can find them to play their old retro video games. Ain't that nice? And so an interesting feature of those old TVs, and I'm going to tie it back to stuff I heard on, like How to Be a Millionaire by ABC, and that I noticed long time ago, back when my hearing was a little better, I could hear the whine from TVs. CRT TVs in particular. So they had a very high-pitched whine, around 15, 16 kilohertz, which is up at the high end of human hearing, and it was much easier for my teenage ears to hear than now. Now, for example, I cannot hear that particular whine. But I didn't know what it was. I just thought, well, TVs make this sound. They do. And I never pieced it together with what actually ended up on some musical recordings. So I noticed, for example, the guitar solo on How to Be a Millionaire had this high-pitched whine to it. And I can't hear it anymore. But I noticed back when this came out in 1985, when my hearing was better, it was when I was in my teenage years, like something sounds off. And I noticed this on some other recordings as well, like Sledgehammer by Peter Gabriel. So there's this high-pitched whine that I can't pin down, and maybe it's an artifact of CDs, but why is it only on the guitar solo on How to Be a Millionaire and nowhere else? And to demonstrate, I'm gonna play that particular guitar solo. A, B, C, sol, full speed here. I'm gonna play that guitar solo again. See if you can hear. I'm pretty sure you can't hear a high-pitched whine, but we'll come right back to that.

All right. So that's enlightening. I like the guitar solo. The guitar solo is pretty good, but there was this shrillness to that particular solo that I couldn't pin down for years. Didn't know why it existed. I thought it was an artifact of digital technology. Maybe the D to A converters were bad back in the 80s. I don't know. Well, it turns out it's a simple explanation, and that somebody had a TV on in the studio when they were recording the solo. And here, I'll play you that. And there's a specific pitch that goes along with it. So here in the U.S., we use a standard called the NTSC. We had 525 horizontal lines per frame, and the frame rate was 29.97 frames per second. And if you're wondering why it's not 30 and it's 29.97, there are some wonderful videos out there explaining it. It's an artifact of trying to make analog color TV backwards compatible with black and white TV. And it's a brilliant bit of engineering that did that. I myself worked on some patents because I'm a patent agent and I write up patents all day. That's what I do. I managed to work on some patents for HD radio here in the U.S., trying to make the digital stuff backwards compatible with existing FM standards for FM radio, which in turn, there were more standards. The bit of engineering to make stereo compatible with the old mono radio, also brilliant. Brilliant bits of engineering. And if you're into that sort of thing, go look it up. It's all readily available on the internet. There's wonderful things. So making analog color TV backwards compatible with black and white TV at the time, 29.97 frames per second, because they couldn't use 30. 30 would have been great because we have 60 hertz for our electricity here in the U.S. In Europe, for example, where it's 50 hertz, they went with 25 frames per second and 625 lines, and you don't get the weird math that forced us to use 29.97. In any case, if you recorded in the U.S., and you happen to have a TV on somewhere in the room, somewhere in the control room, somewhere in that processing chain, the microphones picked it up, which is crazy to me. And the odds are pretty good that if there's older folks recording, like maybe I was the engineer, you know, a guy in his 30s or 40s, he might not even be able to hear the whine from that TV, but the microphone could hear it. And the quality of the recording in the mid-80s in studios was astonishing, and it would pick up everything. It would pick up those TVs as well. Let me play, and it's a specific frequency. Here in the U.S., that frequency, 15.734 kilohertz. And if you want to do the math, it comes from 525 lines per frame times 29.97 frames per second. It gives you about 15.7 kilohertz. If you did the whole exact same thing in England, it would be 15.625 kilohertz. But something above, it's above what should actually be able to go out over an FM broadcast, which I find intriguing. So I made a little 5-second file of that frequency. I'm going to play it just to see what happens. It's only 5 seconds long, so don't freak out. That is, I don't know what to do with that. I'm going to do the exact same thing, but I'm going to bring the volume way down because something was off there. Nope, you're hearing harmonics in the wrong direction, because that should be beyond above what you can hear and above what goes out over FM broadcast. So I dropped it down an octave, and we should be able to hear this properly now. There it is. All right. So that's a piercing sound, but imagine that up an octave, which is higher than I can hear nowadays, and higher than can be broadcast on FM radio. I don't know what happens on the internet. So I played you the ABC solo at full speed. I'm going to play you the ABC solo again at half speed. And let's see if, here, I'm going to play that tone again. Let's see if you can hear that tone in the half speed recording of ABC's guitar solo from How to Be a Millionaire. I hear it.

Okay, so that was silly, wasn't it? But I just wanted to call attention to that particular artifact because I'm pretty sure nobody has ever addressed that particular feature on the air or anywhere for that matter. There's whine. It's called the CRT TV whine, whine, and it's above what I can hear now, but it exists in particular recordings, and I don't have a thorough list of where it exists. But if you remember back in the 80s and you had good hearing back then, you know it when you heard it. And it shows up in Audacity. If you want to analyze these particular songs yourself because you want to do such, open them up in Audacity. It's a nice free software. And on the left side of the screen, click on spectroscopic view rather than waveform. And it'll show up right there as a nice bright line in the spectrum. So it's easy to analyze now. It was not so easy to do so back in the 80s. And if you check the frequency, it should line up exactly with 15.6 or 15.7 kilohertz. So more than you need to know, for sure. I'm going to play you a song that has the whole... hang on. Give me 1 second to cue this up because I botched that. Oh, there's the whole song. This next song has the CRT TV whine throughout the whole song, but it's a little hard to hear. Shows up really brightly in the spectrum if you want to check it out. And there are no versions that omit it. Every version on CD or record has that particular artifact. And so I'm going to play you a hit from 1985. This is Loverboy. I think this is produced by Mutt Lange. This is loving every minute of it. Every minute indeed. 20 minutes of it left here on Crap from the Past.

0: So, to analyze this song, I brought in KFAI's good King Simon. Simon Husbands, don't mess with the headphones. You don't need them. And it's going to be too loud for you anyway.
1: Okay.
0: So, is that all right?
1: Yeah, it's fine.
0: All right. So, we just heard a song with a lot of cowbell in it. Never As Good As the First Time by Sade from 1986.
1: Yeah. Yeah.
0: A fine song.
1: Yeah.
0: And I asked Simon, is this song just one chord?
1: Well, it's a very good question, actually. You know, Ron, I was thinking of doing a stumper of songs with one chord. But then you start getting into the gray areas because there's quite a few songs where it sounds like it's just one chord, but it's actually two.
0: Ooh.
1: The bass line stays the same, but the chord over the top of it changes slightly.
0: Mm-hmm.
1: So, for example, in that song there, say it was in the key of C minor, the bass line would be pumping away doing that little riff, you know, boom, boom, boom, boom, boom, all that kind of stuff.
0: Uh-huh.
1: And you play a C minor chord over the top. And then the next bar, you play a B flat chord over the top, but the bass carries on playing the same thing.
0: B flat major?
1: B flat major. Mm. Yeah. You could play a B flat minor, but it wouldn't sound quite so good.
0: Okay.
1: It would sound very different. So you can actually get songs where it sounds like it's one chord because you're listening to the bass and the groove, but the chords over the top change ever so slightly just to give it a slightly different feel of progression.
0: And you want to make sure that one note from the three-note chord is somewhere in, like, in the bass line, for example?
1: Yeah, although...
0: To match it?
1: Kind of. I mean, like, in that one, the bass line, if it was in the key of C, I don't know what key it was kind of doing a C to a G to a B flat to a G back to the C. And so you play a C minor chord over the top, and then you play a B flat, where the B flat of the bass riff is the note that kind of fits in with the chord over the top.
0: Nice.
1: But having said that, the G is the sixth of the chord, so that would also work, and the C is the ninth, and that also could work, so that's why it works so splendidly.
0: Ah, so very flexible.
1: Yeah, and there's quite a few songs like that. We should probably go through a whole bunch of them. They're similar kind of things, you know, where you just kind of change the chord ever so slightly, but the bass line carries on the same, giving it the feel of one chord.
0: We should. That sounds like that's going to be a lot of work to assemble songs like that.
1: I know. I wish I'd written everyone down that I thought of over the last 15 years. That would have been good. And then it's like, okay, and then we'd present it and it would be done in like 2 minutes.
0: Oh,
1: 15 years work, ladies and gentlemen, in the space of 2 minutes.
0: Yes.
1: And people are going, huh?
0: Yeah, exactly. Yeah. So deep music theory. I thought we needed some of that here on Cramp from the Past. We have about 10 minutes left on this week's episode. And I heard Never As Good As the First Time on that sleepy radio station, WEVR, which we talked about in great detail last week. And so for the last 10 minutes of the show, I think I'm going to turn myself into Ron Snoozy Monster Gerber to be really sleepy.
1: Nice.
0: Although I found some upbeat songs on the station as well. And I think I'm going to play some of the more upbeat songs. Mind you, they don't play too many upbeat songs in a row because I don't know. I don't know why. Because they're determined to put you to sleep. It's a WEVR out of Western Wisconsin, if you want to try and find them on the internet. They don't stream. And I could not find any air checks. The only thing I could find was...
1: Bunch of people asleep.
0: Well, and it's stuff I recorded myself. And here, I'll play you the legal ID, which is as close as I could get. You're going to hear the announcers, and I believe it's the station owner saying, "Your good neighbors in the Friendly Valley, WEVR," and stuff. So here, let me try and play this. Oh no, I ran into this exact problem last time. Heck with it. I don't have the legal ID. I just have that Phil Collins song. And a couple minutes in, he goes, "You're good neighbors in the Friendly Valley, WEVR." So
1: we should go to that station. Do you have an address?
0: An address, no. But you can pick it up pretty clearly if you drive east.
1: So all we have to do is tune the radio, and when the signal gets really strong, we're probably outside the building.
0: Or right outside the antenna.
1: Yes.
0: Or yeah. Yeah.
1: I like that idea. That's
0: by
1: good.
0: By triangulation, we're going to find this radio station.
1: Exactly.
0: That sounds difficult. Yeah. So let me play you one of two or perhaps three more songs that I heard. I heard Beginnings by Chicago from their first album. Like, what a great song. I don't remember if it was the album version. version, but what I'm going to play right here is the promo or the mono 45 version, which is cut down to 2 minutes and 44 seconds. So down from 7 minutes. This is Beginnings by Chicago from 1969, as heard on WEVR and played for you by me on Crap from the Past.

Pain from 1970, then Band of Gold, and I played you the Mono 45 version because that's what the hit was, as well as Beginnings, also the Mono 45 version, which some might consider blasphemy, but I'm going to play another song that I heard on WEVR. Yes, they played this one. A yacht rock classic, but I still like Ride Like the Wind by Christopher Cross, which was a hit in early 1980. And I'm going to talk right up to the end here. 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

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For the next 2 hours, you're going to have a cavalcade of British music, courtesy of good old true Brit, Simon Husbands. So sit back, relax. Here's Simon.

0: Hello! Oh, I bit me tongue then. That's not good.
1: That's terrible. I'll fill in for you. I'm Ron Boogie Monster Gerber.
0: He is Ron Boogie Monster. It's horrible when you just open your mouth to speak and for some reason you bite your tongue. That's not good. Thanks for tuning in, everybody. 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This is me, Simon Husbands, here on True Brit, where we play nothing but the best of British music, past, present, and possibly future. And I'm speaking to you with an ever-swelling tongue, because I just bit my tongue. I don't know why. A lot of people tell me I should bite my tongue. I seldom do, except just now, when I probably didn't need to. Anyway, coming up on tonight's show, ladies and gentlemen, we have some old music, some new music. Got a couple of deaths in the musical family to report, which is always very sad. But there we are. What can we do? We have a postcard.
2: Here, I'll make some noise with the mic stand while Simon's getting the postcard.
0: As you always do. And I got a postcard. It's a postcard of the Tower of London and Tower Bridge in London. Have you seen the postcard, Ron? You recognize that?
1: I don't. You've been there?
0: I have been there, yes, absolutely. The Tower of London is a very fascinating place. It served as a palace for the king, but it also served as a prison, a jail, and many, many people were imprisoned there. Some people died there. People who should have been on the throne died in there. People went there before they were due to have their heads chopped off for various reasons.
2: So how old is that?
0: Oh, it's probably 800 years old, I suppose, now.
2: That's so mind-boggling to my U.S. brain. Nothing is that old.
0: Yeah, in my hometown of Nottingham, have we talked about this? There's a pub called Ye Old Trip to Jerusalem, and the word old is spelt with an E on the
2: end. Then it must be old.
0: Yes. Ye Olde Trip to Jerusalem, and it was founded in 1189. 1189. Imagine that. That's like what now?
2: 1,000 years.
0: Yes, getting on from 900 years old. People have been getting drunk in that place.
2: That's crazy.
0: It's built into the sandstone cliff underneath the Nottingham Castle. And there's a series of caves called Mortimer's Cavern, I think it's called, because there used to be like an escape route out for some of the prisoners, you know, if they wanted to, you know, show up a show of arresting somebody, putting him in prison, then, you know, they decide to break him out, so they take him down their secret corridors and out the bottom there.
2: Great. I love that.
0: Yeah.
2: I love stuff like that.
0: And then just over the road, just to really put the point home, there's another pub called the Royal Children, which was founded in like 1209.
2: Oh, see you, Jimmy. I'll put another pub right here.
0: Exactly.
2: Although that's good for business.
0: It is good for business, yeah.
2: So that's crazy. So I assume, like, at some point they were built out of stones or
0: it's
2: plaster?
0: Built into the sandstone. It's actually, it's like a cave. Okay.
2: Oh.
0: It's built in. So Nottingham Castle sits atop a big sandstone cliff. And so they actually hewed the, not, you know, not yeah. hew, but they hewed the caves and the roofs out of the cliff and set up a bar in there.
2: So they, okay, so the interior, it has wooden beams and stuff? I'm just wondering, like, what are the building materials that you'd use 900 years ago?
0: Well, it's basically just like a spoon. You just start scraping away until you got, you know, a hole.
2: Until you have your interior.
0: Yes, exactly. And then you slap a coat of paint on it and Bob's your uncle.
2: And like 800 years after you opened, someone invented electricity.
0: Yes.
2: And the electric lights.
0: Yes, and electric beer pumps.
2: Yeah.
0: Yes.
2: It made their lives a lot easier.
0: Yeah. In fact, one of the last times I was in the trip to Jerusalem, there was a bloke in there dressed as Friar Tuck. You remember the character from Robin Hood?
2: Nice.
0: So Friar Tuck, he was this big fat bloke, am I allowed to say? A big fat bloke he was. And he was wearing a monk's outfit and he got like a shaved head. And he was sitting in there with a pint making chain mail. He goes, here, you want to buy some chain mail? I go, all right, how much? And he goes, well, you can have this little 6 by 6 inches bit for, I don't know, fiver. I go, all right, then. So I gave him a fiver, got a bit of chainmail.
2: Just in case.
0: Just in case, because you never know when you're going to get stabbed in the
2: by UK. Your phone.
0: Yes, exactly.
2: So that 800 years ago, that's before you could make your own ice. Was beer cold then, or just room temperature?
0: Well, it's always been room temperature in the UK.
2: Okay.
0: I mean, you can get cold drinks, of course, but beer, as the Brits drink it, is served normally at room temperature.
2: So warm beer.
0: Well, it's not warm. It's just kind of room temperature. Yeah, room temperature. It's just kind of, you know, it's just like water out the tap.
2: Okay.
0: Not particularly cold, but just as it comes.
2: 800 years ago, that's before the tap. That's before
0: that. Yeah, I don't know how. I think they had it in big jugs and stuff like that. Probably out the casket, I would imagine.
2: I have no idea, logistics-wise. You know how many questions I would be asking a tour guide at this point? And that poor tour guide would say, I don't know. How am I supposed to know that?
0: I know. Anyway, so people are still getting drunk in there. That's fascinating. Anyway, which brings me back to the postcard. The postcard says, hello, Simon. With Memorial Day having passed, I find myself saying the same thing at the same time every year. It's hard to believe summer is just about over.
2: Well, here we are.
0: And yet here we are. Another glorious day here in Minneapolis.
2: It was kind of hot.
0: Yeah.
2: This week, the hotness and the humidity arrived.
0: Yeah, we had a little bit of rain earlier on in the week, but it feels like summer today.
2: Yeah. When the lawn gets brown and crunchy because it hasn't rained in 2 weeks, then it's summer.
0: Exactly. And you know what's another sign of summer?
2: Do tell.
3: It's time to stump rotten.
0: It is time to stump Ron. It's that time when the whole world tunes in hoping to hear Ron Boogie Monster fail at the first hurdle.
2: I like that.
0: They tune in expecting him to drop the egg from the spoon in the first pace.
2: Yes. The starting gun will go off and I'll end up on my nose.
0: Exactly. Yeah. So it's that time when we ask Ron a series of simple trivia questions, musical trivia questions, just to see what he comes up with.
2: Mm-hmm.
0: And so this week, it's an odd man out one. Okay. Are you ready for artist number one?
2: Sure.
0: Five artists. One of them does not fit the bill.
2: All right.
0: Here we go. Artist number one.
2: Ooh, New Order. I like this song.
0: Yeah.
2: Do you get all 7 minutes of it?
0: I have all... No. I do have, if you want, 7 minutes 29. But I'm not going to play it right now. Maybe later on in the show, but you are correctly identified the song here. It's what's the name of the song?
2: Blue Monday.
0: This is
2: a gem.
0: It's a gem.
2: There are gems, and then there's the song you have to play at your 80s night if you're throwing an 80s party.
0: That's true. That is true. This is really a song that kind of represented the 80s in many ways.
2: There is no short version of this.
0: What about this song number two, Ron?
2: This is the Buzzcocks. This is Ever Fallen in Love. It's Pete Shelley and the rest of the Buzzcocks.
0: Pete Shelley, yes.
2: Great stuff.
0: Pete Shelley was a sound engineer's nightmare, apparently.
2: Was he?
0: Because he was a very quiet singer.
2: Oh.
0: And when he wanted the voice to cut through over loud, cranking guitars, and the singer's really not very loud, it's extremely hard to get him to be heard without feeding back.
2: Well, the pitch of his voice also falls right on top of the guitars.
0: Yeah.
2: That's a problem.
0: It is a problem. All right, so we've got New Order, we've got the Buzzcocks. What about this crew?
2: What did you... Oh, okay, that's better. So, I got thrown off a little bit. So this is How Soon Is Now by the Smiths.
0: Yes, how soon is now, Ron?
2: It's coming up in about 15 minutes. So, did you notice, I don't know if you noticed this, our headphones are in mono, and they are one channel of the programs. Play the intro of this again and see what you can hear in your headphones. Normally, it goes back and forth, and back and forth, and back and forth.
0: Oh, yeah.
2: So on the radio, it should sound fine.
0: Yeah.
2: You getting that? That's just how it's wired up. Don't push any buttons. It's not that button. It's just the way we monitor one channel of the program output. And well, it's very disorienting for...
0: That's suspect.
2: No, nah, it's normal. You get used to it. Okay.
0: So here's the
2: Morrissey.
0: It is Morrissey.
2: He likes to sing in these notes.
0: It's a minor third that he's singing there with great success.
2: He only knows one interval, and it's a minor third.
0: It is a minor third.
2: He sings in minor thirds.
0: So we got the Smiths, we got the Buzz Cocks, we got New Order, we got this lot.
2: Ooh, Simply Red. His money's too tight to mention. This has a nice long intro. I'm going to talk over this. You're listening to Good King Simon on True Grit, beaming out worldwide from KFAI in Minneapolis. This is a remake of a Valentine Brothers song called Money's Too Tight to Mention. Now the snare kicks it. Still has like another 30 seconds left of the intro. 90.3 KFAI Minneapolis.
0: I'll speed it up a bit to help you.
2: Okay, so...
0: All right, we got
2: Simply Red.
0: Simply Red. All right, so artist number five...

0: Is this Oasis?
1: It is Oasis, yes. Oh, well done.
0: I didn't recognize the splashy intro.
1: So, this is a Champagne Supernova.
0: Big hit here. Doesn't get a lot of airplay anymore.
1: No. All right, so we've got five artists. We've got Oasis, we've got the Buzzcocks, we've got Simply Red, we've got the Smiths, and we've got New Order. Who is the odd man out? And more importantly, why is they the odd man out?
0: So
1: pardon my language.
0: You've trained me to talk out my thought process.
1: Yes.
0: Even if it's dead wrong. So the first thing I went to is solo members of the group striking out on their own. So Pete Shelley was with the Buzzcocks. He had a solo record or two.
1: Yep. Homo Sapiens was a big hit for him.
0: It's a good song.
1: Yeah.
0: I don't know if Mick Hucknall departed from Simply Red, but I assume that he did.
1: I have a feeling he probably did. I don't think he was very successful, but he may have put something out under his own name, that's for sure.
0: And the Gallagher brothers each went their separate ways from Oasis.
1: That is true. That is true.
0: What are the other ones?
1: Smiths.
0: The Smiths. Morrissey had some solo records. Yep, they sounded like this.
1: And Johnny Marr, of course, had a solo career. Has a solo career.
0: Yeah. So
1: New Order. Well, Peter Hook left. Or was booted out, and
0: did he do solo stuff?
1: He did do solo stuff, but under the name of Peter Hook's whatever it was.
0: Babel. We'll go with that. It's not Babel.
1: It'll come to me as soon as I stop thinking about it.
0: So, have I gone through all five?
1: You have gone through all five. So, yes, certain members of each band have had some career success in one form or another.
0: So if I went through all five, then there's no man out. So this is the wrong answer, isn't it?
1: It is the wrong answer. But unless, of course, you take Mick Hucknall as being the one that really didn't have any solo success.
0: Nah, I don't think that's what you were going for.
1: That was not what I was going for. There is something else. Something that binds four of them together, but not the fifth.
0: Did four of them appear on Top of the Pops and one did not?
1: No, I think they've all been on Top of the Pops, even the Buzzcocks.
0: Did...
1: Yeah, let me just make it easy by turning up the track here a little bit.
0: That's great. Thanks. Is it related to the songs themselves or the artists?
1: It's related to the artists.
0: Okay, so it could be any Oasis song.
1: Yep, it could be any Oasis song. So selected completely at random.
0: So this group has two brothers in it.
1: It does, yes.
0: Do any of the other bands have siblings in them? Let me think. I have no idea.
1: And that's because they don't.
0: Okay.
1: That's why you're struggling with that line of thought.
0: So, yeah, that's not it. Oh, then Oasis is the odd man out for having siblings.
1: In some respects, that is the
0: They're the only ones who have people named Gallagher in the band.
1: Yes, that's true.
0: That's what makes them stand out.
1: That's true.
0: No, that's not what you're looking for.
1: Simply Red is the only one where the lead singer has red hair.
0: And is named Mick Hucknall.
1: Hey, Mick Hucknall. That's exactly right. Well done, Ron.
0: Not exactly. So, my next thought was, like, you played me Money's Too Tight to Mention, which is a remake. And not many of the other bands have done many remakes.
1: That's true. I don't believe that New Order have done any.
0: No, I can't think of any. Yeah. And Buzzcocks, no, all original stuff.
1: Yeah.
0: They've had their songs covered, for sure. Again, I don't think that's what you're going for.
1: Give you a bit of a clue. So they're each. So something happened in musical rock and roll history that binds them all together, except for one act.
0: Was it some sort of like Live Aid type concert, a benefit concert?
1: No, not a benefit concert. And it wasn't, I mean, these bands weren't all on the same bill, if that's what you were thinking.
0: That kind of, okay.
1: Yeah, not, no, that's not it at all.
0: Say the list again. New Order.
1: So we've got New Order, we've got the Buzzcocks, we've got the Smiths, we've got Oasis, and we've got Simply Red.
0: And that, yeah, that's not distracting at all. That's amazing how they got all their good songs out in one album. Or no, two. The first one's terrific.
1: Yeah.
0: Live Forever is great.
1: What's the story, Morning Glory? Fantastic album.
0: It kind of is.
1: Yeah.
0: And then they imploded so fast.
1: Yeah, things got a bit iffy.
0: It's like they forgot how to write songs.
1: Well, I think they'd just written too many and needed a break, probably.
0: Is that how it works?
1: Yeah, can do. Oh. Sometimes you just need a break. You need something different.
0: Yeah, and they're still on a break.
1: Yeah. Although, are they? Because there was hints that maybe they would do some new material. Who knows? I think they're doing some more dates in 27 because their concert tour was so successful.
0: Well, there's a lot of money involved.
1: Oh, yeah.
0: There's an absurd amount of money involved, which is fine.
1: Yeah, people love them.
0: Yeah, so they can sell their catalog for like $1 billion and be all happy.
1: Yeah.
0: It's fine. I want to say like they changed record labels, but I don't think that's it.
1: No, I don't.
0: That's not what you're going for.
1: No, not at all.
0: Ooh. Oasis didn't know how to end a song.
1: No. There's still 10 seconds left.
0: Good Lord.
1: Good Lord indeed. So, some event happened that drew all these bands together apart from one. What was that event? What could that have been?
0: Was it the sign-on of a particular, like Radio 1?
1: No, Radio 1 started in, what was
0: 1840.
1: That? 1840, yeah, down the trip to Jerusalem. A whole bunch of them got together in 1840. I think Radio 1 started in 69, was
0: okay.
1: it? 69 or 72, one of those two.
0: And that's not it.
1: That's not it.

0: know why. So did they all own portions of a football team at one point?
1: No. It was a very important event in the history of British music. And I'll tell you the year that it happened, 1976.
0: 1976 was the first punk record.
1: Yeah.
0: Which was largely considered New Rose by...
1: The Damned.
0: By The Damned.
1: Yep, it was. That's true.
0: It was also the year of Bohemian Rhapsody from Queen.
1: Yep. Kind of interesting, that, isn't it?
0: Yeah. Those are the extremes right there.
1: Yeah.
0: And one was a direct reaction to the other.
1: Yep, that's true. That's true.
0: I'm going to assume that neither one of those two things are significant.
1: Neither one of those two is significant by itself. But given the prevailing winds at the time, one of those records is more than significant.
0: So I'm going to go with New Rose by The Damned. All of those bands have seen The Damned except one.
1: 1976. I'll give you the date. June the 4th, 1976. Something happened.
0: The Damned played in Manchester?
1: No, but you're very, very close. Not The Damned.
0: The Queen?
1: Not Queen.
0: The Queen.
1: The Queen. No, not Queen.
0: Somebody
1: other band.
0: Played...
1: They played, this band played the Free Trade Hall on June the 4th, 1976, and it changed the lives
0: of
1: four out of the five bands.
0: Because they had band members in the audience and saw this band live. And
1: correct, and it changed their world forever.
0: Was
1: in the
0: it
1: audience,
0: ABBA?
1: It was not ABBA. In the audience that night, and there was only about 50 people there.
0: What?
1: But in the audience was Peter Hook and Bernard Sumner, who went on to form New Order and Joy Division, of course, Joy Division first. Pete Shelley and Howard Devoto were also in the audience. They formed the Buzzcocks. Morrissey was there, went on to form the Smiths. Mark E. Smith from The Fall, he was also there. Mick Hucknall from Simply Red was also there, went on to form the Frantic Elevators.
0: Yep.
1: And Noel and Liam Gallagher there. But unfortunately, they didn't last very long because their mum came and pulled them out because there were only 5 and 9.
0: They weren't. That would seem.
1: I'm telling you the answer.
0: Yeah, I'm pretty sure it would be.
1: But
0: there.
1: Who was the band? Who
0: the
1: was
0: Bay
1: the band?
0: Bay City Rollers.
1: No, not the bass. Would they have changed the face of rock and roll music as
0: the
1: we know?
0: The Sex Pistols?
1: It was.
0: Oh my goodness.
1: It was the Sex Pistols. They played in Manchester, June the 4th, 1976, and it changed the music that came after.
0: Wow.
1: By all those people. They loved them so much. They said, I gotta be in a band like that. And so they did. They formed bands, and the rest is history.
0: Yeah, quite.
1: So this is the Sex Pistols. Pretty Vacant.

0: are the Sex Pistols, Pretty Vacant.
1: Pretty vacant. MVP award goes to producer Chris Thomas.
0: Yes.
1: Because a producer wizard, genius.
0: I mean, he was really, he was Mr. Sex Pistols.
1: Yeah.
0: If you took off Johnny Rotten's vocals, you'd have a pretty decent rock and roll track.
1: Yeah.
0: Not really punk.
1: Nope.
0: Because there were no mistakes per se, but then you put Johnny Rotten over the top and it's like, okay, this is a snarly attitude.
1: Yes.
0: Of a song, you know.
1: But Chris Thomas recorded those awful, awful musicians and made them sound like gods.
0: Yes.
1: That's amazing.
0: I know. But maybe I don't know who was actually playing. I wonder if it was all them or how much of it was them. Because I mean, Sid Vicious, he couldn't play bass. I mean, he was terrible. I mean, I don't know. I mean, maybe they, I don't know.
1: I like the idea that they use studio musicians for that.
0: I know.
1: That would be so great.
0: I know.
1: Only Chris Thomas knows.
0: I know, because that's like in denial of the whole punk ethic, you know?
1: Oh, definitely.
0: It was like sticking it to the man, because we were doing what we were doing, and then it didn't sound very good.
1: So bring in some wrecking crew.
0: Hire the wrecking crew, and we'll stick Johnny Rotten over the top.
1: Hal Blaine on drums, and the works.
0: Yeah, that would be good.
1: That would be great.
0: That would be good. Anyway, well, very good. So yes, a date that shook the music world in many, many ways.
1: I'd never heard that story before.
0: And Tony Wilson, the founder of Factory Records, was also in the audience, and that show inspired him to start releasing music. And again, another Mancunian success there. And there were other people there, like Morrissey actually wrote a review of the show that was printed in the New Musical Express the following week.
1: Nice.
0: So yeah, it was good. It was like just a crazy, crazy thing. And Howard Devoto and Pete Shelley promoted the show because they loved the Sex Pistols. And they put them up there. Nobody really knew who the Sex Pistols were. But 5 weeks later, they had the Buzzcocks going and they were supporting the Sex Pistols. Crazy stuff. So.
1: That really is.
0: A night that shook the musical world back then in 1976.
1: I learned something.
0: What do you know about the Sugar Babes?
1: Nothing.
0: Don't you know anything about the Sugar Babes?
1: They're probably from England.
0: They are from England, absolutely.
1: I know something about the Sugar Babes.
0: That is good. I'm glad. I'm going to play some Sugar Babes in just a second. But I thought I should just kind of introduce you, because they had, oh my God, they had so many hit records in the UK. Let's have a look here. Let's see if we can go.
1: You want me to scoot around there? Why not? This makes for good radio.
0: Yeah, scoot around here. So here's singles, okay? So for the Sugar Babes, okay, so we've got...
1: That's a crap load of hits.
0: Yeah, so starting in the year 2000, we've got Overload, New Year, Run for Cover, Soul Sound, Freak Like Me, Round Round, Stronger, Angels with Dirt. So they had like 1, 2, 3, 4, 5, 6, 7, 8, 9, 10, 11, 12, 13, 14, I think it's about 25 top 40 hits in the course of 7 or 8 years.
1: Good for them.
0: And you've never heard of them?
1: I've heard of them. I don't know much about them.
0: They had, let me see if I can name some of the members, because some of them. Maybe you won't.
1: No, I don't. I'm old. It's okay.
0: I thought I knew some of them. But anyway, actually, I might have seen these at the Isle of Wight Festival. I can't remember. We did see one of the bands, and I can't remember. Maybe it was. They weren't very good. But anyway, you can't knock success. That's what I was saying.
1: Yeah, sure.
0: And I don't think I've ever played a Sugar Babe song here on True Brit. I'm going to play this one.
1: Please do.
0: It's actually quite good, I think.
1: Yeah.
0: But having said that, of course, it's the Sugar Babes, so who knows? But anyway, here we are. World debut. Well, I mean, not
1: that's
0: world,
1: never been played
0: that's
1: before.
0: Never been played on True Brit before. So this is the Sugar Babes with a song called Round Round. Starts like this. It's got a kind of nice groove to it. Here we go. 3, 4.

0: That is the Sugar Babes with Round Round. That's the name of the song. Number one in the UK back in 2002.
1: Anything can hit number one in the UK.
0: It can, yeah. That's the thing, really. Yeah, that's the proviso that you have to give with all those chart placings. So, interesting song. Ron and I were talking. I was going, yeah, two songs. And then they threw two chords. And then they threw in this crazy middle eight bit that had no bearing on the rest of the song whatsoever, which actually ended up making the song have three chords. So yeah, it's almost acceptable.
1: It broke up the monotony of the rest of the song.
0: It did break up the monotony of the rest of the song. But anyway, I thought as a public service announcement, people would enjoy it.
1: Yeah, and if you're going to do a round-round song, the bar you have to exceed is Dead or Alive.
0: Yes.
1: You have to be better than Dead or Alive.
0: Yes, you have to be better than Dead or Alive. Pete Burns would be turning in his grave.
1: He'd turning round-round.
0: He'd be turning round-round and round and round again.
1: Yeah, and at the end of the day, nothing is better than Dead or Alive.
0: That is true.
1: Nothing.
0: That is true. Except maybe Mel and Kim.
1: Oh, another Stock Aitken Waterman.
0: Yes.
1: Oh.
0: Yes. So Mel and Kim Appleby, that's their last name.
1: Are they sisters?
0: They are sisters, or they were sisters.
1: I don't think you could not become sisters.
0: Well, no, they one of them's dead.
1: Oh.
0: So does that make them still sisters,
1: yeah, I
0: suppose.
1: Think so.
0: But even though one of them is not as alive as the other.
1: Yeah.
0: So, Mel and Kim, they were Stock Aitken and Waterman produced, and people liked them. They were good, in a similar vein to the Sugar Babes.
1: Quite.
0: But it was very sad because one of them sadly passed away. Mel, she died.
1: Oh, that's not good.
0: So it's just left Kim.
1: Just Kim.
0: Yeah, and Kim was married to, what's his name, Craig from Bros.
1: The When Will I Be Famous guys?
0: Yes. He was the one that wasn't Bros.
1: He was
0: the odd one out.
1: Oh.
0: Rather like Right Said Fred, you know, they had the two Fairbrass brothers.
1: Oh.
0: And then that other bloke. So he was
1: outnumbered.
0: Craig was the other bloke from Bros.
1: Okay.
0: And, so he was married to Kim.
1: Are you going to play a Mel and Kim song?
0: I am going to play
1: Can I request one?
0: You can, yes,
1: Can you play Respectable?
0: Can I play Respectable? Respectable.

0: Let's have a bit of fun, Ron. Let's see what the Stock Aitken and Waterman machine was actually doing.
1: Let's take things apart with your DJ software?
0: Yeah, let's take out the vocals. Let's take out the melody. So what we've got is the drums and the bass.
1: Solid.
0: And we're living in a box. And we're living in a cardboard box.
1: Okay, it's largely interchangeable with a lot of other stuff. What keyboard makes that bass sound?
0: It sounds like a Moog.
1: It kind of got a little overused in the late 80s.
0: It's fading out now.
1: Oh, do you want to start it again just so you can play with it?
0: Yeah.
1: Yeah, that's the way you do it. Well, I'll tell you, you're listening to Fresh Air Community Radio, 90.3 KFAI, Minneapolis.
0: There we go.
1: That's the Lindrum we know and love.
0: Oh, cracking stuff. That's a good drum loop right there.
1: And then you put the generic house bass line. Stock Aitken Waterman were not known for their nuance. It's a little heavy-handed. And it works for their production.

0: Sorry, what's that, man?
1: It wouldn't be a Stock Ink and Waterman production without their little sampled vocal bits. They're always in there.
0: We ain't never gonna be respectable.
1: This was a big hit over there, wasn't it?
0: It was number one. Everybody loved Nell and Kim until she died.
1: Well, that happens.
0: Anyway, there we are here on True Brit, dissecting Mel and Kim in a nice way, of course.
1: Yeah.
0: But in the meantime, get the message?
1: Oh, is it electronic?
0: Yes.
1: Yeah.
0: Speaking of Johnny Marr, because we were talking about him.
1: Yeah, it came up.
0: If it wasn't for the Sex Pistols, this record would not exist. It's got a kind of a long intro, though.
1: Yeah, and I choose not to talk with it.

0: There we are. That is Electronic with Get the Message. Of course, Electronic, the Pet Shop Boys, and Bernard Sumner from New Order, Joy Division, and Johnny Marr. Fantastic stuff. Almost everything they did was so good. I wish they'd get back together again and do something else. But that's okay, because there's still plenty of excellent music to go around. And I should, I'm going to press this button, ladies and gentlemen.
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0: Where are you from?
1: East New York, Brooklyn.
0: You're from East New York, Brooklyn. And what do you love about the world's famous Supreme Team show?
2: All that scratch is making you itch. Well, Little She is making me itch too, I guarantee it.
1: I love it, though.
2: Here's just a lot of superstar. He has something that he wants to most definitely tell you.
3: Little She.
1: Yeah.
3: How long have you been listening to the world's famous?
1: About 6 weeks.
3: 6 weeks? Do you catch the 4 o'clock show as well?
1: You know that. All the shows, they come on late at night.
3: How do you manage to stay up 4 o'clock in the morning?
1: Too much of that snow white.

girls from New York City, doll. They just start again.

That's Malcolm McLaren, of course, with Double Dutch. He went all the way to New York to try and find some new sounds to record. By Jimbo, he did it, I think. I would say he certainly did it. Well, ladies and gentlemen, if you're just tuned in, again, this is me, Simon Husbands. I'm on the radio. This is KFAI 90.3 FM Minneapolis and around the world at KFAI.org. And we're playing nothing but the best of British music. That's why this show is called True Brit, ladies and gentlemen. Everything we play has some connection to the UK, including this one from the Thompson Twins.

0: Wonder what that song's called.
1: Yes. It's obvious. It's Love on Your Side from the Thompson Twins. Good stuff. Before we enter the legendary second hour of True Brit, ladies and gentlemen, I'm going to play something new from somebody older and established. Actually, two people. It's a brand new album. It's just been released from Peter Frampton. And he's got a brand new documentary movie about his life that's just aired just this last week, I think it was. I don't know if it's going to get a full theatrical release. We will wait and see. I'm sure it'll end up on Netflix at some point. But that should be a very interesting movie if you're a Frampton fan. And this particular song from the album Carry the Light is called Breaking the Mold and features guest vocals from Sheryl Crow. Here we are, Peter Frampton.

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This is me, Simon Husbands. This is True Brit, where we play nothing but the best of British music, including this one.

when you hear this music on True Brit, ladies and gentlemen. It means that we have a sad announcement. This week, two sad announcements. Not one, not three, but two. We just heard Murray Head One Night in Bangkok from the Benny and Bjorn from ABBA, their musical Chess. Murray Head has had a distinguished career as an actor, as a singer, and as a brother. Because, ladies and gentlemen, Murray Head is not dead. But sadly, his brother, Anthony, is dead. Anthony Head is dead. Every English person knows Anthony Head. Made his name as an actor. I think he was in an advert for Gold Blend coffee, playing like a smooth coffee drinker, drinking some smooth coffee. Went on to be in Buffy the Vampire Slayer. He played the Prime Minister in Little Britain. He was in Ted Lasso. All kinds of other movies too. And yes, his brother was Murray Head. So I'm sure Murray is in a state of shock, because his brother, and it's very sad. Nobody was expecting this, but apparently Tony, Anthony Head, had pneumonia and died from complications of pneumonia just a few months after his wife of so many years passed away too. So I feel bad for Tony's kids. But you may wonder, what am I going to play? Well, you know, Tony, he liked to get out there and do stuff. And so he actually did perform on a number of different records, including this one I'm going to play for you right now. So as we say a fond farewell to Tony Head, the actor and singer, think of him and listen to his voice as he backs up Redbox with their song,

One more death in our musical family to report on, ladies and gentlemen. This time, it's probably not somebody you know very well. Unless you were around in the 60s, you probably never heard of this band, performers. They were called the Master Singers, and they were basically a bunch of teachers at a school in Abingdon. And it was started by a guy. His name was Mr. Horrocks. Mr. Horrocks. Sounds like a Harry Potter thing, doesn't it? But no, his actual real name was John Horrocks. And he was a teacher, and he got together with a bunch of other people, including a guy called Jeff Keating. And they had a sense of humour. And so they thought, wouldn't it be funny if we did some singing and performed songs that really were the lyrics to, like, the telephone directory or the highway code, which is, you know, the kind of the book that you read to learn how to drive and be a pedestrian and stuff like that. Or maybe you could sing, I don't know, the weather forecast. And so they did this, and eventually it ended up, this demo tape that they made, ended up in the hands of George Martin. And they were signed to Parlophone Records. And they had a couple of songs in the BBC Top 20. I'm going to play one of them for you now. And the reason I'm playing it, of course, it's a novelty record, but you might find it interesting. But sadly, Jeff Keating, one of the original members of the Master Singers, sadly passed away this week at the age of 88. So not a bad innings. And he leaves behind him his mark on the British music scene. So I want you to sit back and enjoy the nonsense, quite frankly, ladies and gentlemen, that is the Highway Code from the Master Singers.

True Brit here on KFAI, 90.3 FM Minneapolis. Minneapolis, it's in the middle of America, up the top. Quite close to Canada, actually, if you think about it. And streaming all over the world from KFAI.org. Thanks for tuning in, everybody out there in Radio Land. This is me, Simon Husbands. I am the host here. And, I've got quite a few Facebook friends. And some of them I don't really have much contact with, including Pauline Matthews. Pauline, I was just looking at her Facebook page. She was thanking everybody for all the birthday cards and all that stuff. And then she was talking about a show. She went to the Kiki D fan club meeting, which was at St. James's Church, Hampton Hill in Middlesex. And it seems like a lovely time was had by all, especially Pauline, because that is Kiki D's real name. So she's still out there singing and she's still got a huge fan club. So that's wonderful, lovely, lovely, lovely. So I'm going to play some Kiki D. This is not Don't Go Breaking My Heart, but this is another song that I really like from her. This is Amoureuse, it's French.

That's Pauline Matthews. It doesn't have quite the same ring as Kiki D, does it? Pauline Matthews, Amoureuse. That's French. Yeah, Kiki D. And that was a hit for her, solo hit. And I really used to like her. I thought she got a good voice. Interesting. And so I will keep sending her birthday messages on her birthday until she replies. I hope she sends me a birthday message when it's my birthday. That would be good. I think so, anyway. Anyway, all right, so what shall we do next? You know, we were talking about the sad passing of Anthony Head, the actor, who was also a bit of a musician in his spare time. Well, made me think of somebody else, too, who was also... Well, he was an actor, but he was also a musician, but he was also, crazily enough, he was also a sportsman. He was a member of the British Olympic ski team in the 1950s. Can you believe it? And he was also the son of another extremely famous actor. I'm talking about, well, he was the son of Rex Harrison, so it must be Noel Harrison that I am talking about. And he was in a whole bunch of movies. Very suave, sophisticated kind of guy, you know. A lot of British films, ended up in Hollywood. But he had a huge hit with this song, The Windmills of Your Mind, because it came out of a movie, The Thomas Crown Affair, starring Steve McQueen. And I always loved this song when I was a very small child, so I'm going to play it for you right here, right now, on True Brit. Before I do that, I've got to start it off at the very beginning. It's kind of psychedelic. Ooh, ooh.

Good stuff, I reckon. Good stuff. Noel Harrison, Windmills of Your Mind. And his dad was Rex Harrison, which is interesting because I used to love the soundtrack for Dr. Dolittle. Remember that movie that came out? It had Anthony Newley in it and Rex Harrison. I love that soundtrack. That was fantastic. Loved all that stuff way back when. You know, when you're getting into music, it's exciting. You know, when you hear a song like Windmills of Your Mind, which made it to number 8 in 1968 in the UK charts. It's exciting. You know, it's like discovering something fantastic. 4 years before that was hit. I mean, I'm dipping back into the 60s now. I was going to play this and I kept skipping it over, but I'm thinking I should do it. This is the Honeycombs, and I rather like the Honeycombs because they had a lady called Honey Lantry who played drums, which was highly unlikely. Everybody knows Karen Carpenter of the Carpenters played drums. And of course, there's been a whole bunch of lady drummers over the years. But Honey Lantry was probably one of the very first. And so this is them. The Honeycombs, "Have I the Right to Play These Drums?" says Honey Lantry.

Am I the Right from the Honeycombs, produced by Joe Meek. Of course, you're probably familiar with the work of Joe Meek and how he recorded stuff. That one was recorded in his home studio on Holloway Road in Islington in North London, which he used as a studio, much to his landlady's disgust. But he produced fantastic stuff there. Johnny Remember Me was by John Layton, and Telstar from the Tornadoes, and that one, Have I the Right? And well, you know that bit where goes, how just, there's like the sound of feet stomping like there's a marching band. He got the band to stand on the stairs and stomp their feet on the floorboards, and he used bicycle clips, you know, to clip your trousers up around your ankles so you don't get oil on them. Used those to pin the microphones to the staircase and got the band to... Anyway, shortly after, he got into an argument with his landlady over the noise, and things ended badly. But anyway, things ended well for the Honeycombs, and again, fantastic stuff. Well done, I'd say. Yes, and of course, Honey Langtree, you should play the drums, absolutely. But don't tell the union, because they may have a thing or two to say about that.

That's the Strobes, of course, with the Blue Weaver on keyboards, who went on to do a lot of stuff with the Bee Gees. But there we are. That was a big hit for the Strobes back in 1973, ladies and gentlemen. Made it to number two in the charts. I don't know what pipped it at the post, but there we are. Number two for the Strobes, part of the Union. Well, here on True Brit, ladies and gentlemen, and everybody else out there, we've got time for maybe two or three more songs. So I'm going to kick this one off. How about some Duran Duran? Come undone. Come one, come all, come undone, as they say.

Did you know that that song is really the only one in the Duran Duran catalogue where the bass player, John Taylor, did not play on that song? And the reason for that is because he'd buggered off to Los Angeles to spend some time with his wife there, because he thought he was done with the album that came from. But it wasn't done because apparently the rest of the band was sitting around noodling about, and their guitarist at the time, Warren Cuccarullo, was messing around with a drum loop and a bass line, and he kind of played it to some of the others, Nick and Simon, and it just took shape. And before you know it, it's one of the most successful and popular Duran Duran songs that there have been. So how about that? John Taylor didn't play anything on it. I wonder if he gets any royalties. Do you think he gets royalties? I don't know. I do not know. Here's some Lily Allen.

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4: The people came and listened.

Oh, hey, sugar. How are you doing? You staying safe? You staying healthy like I told you to? I hope so. Lord Vapor bringing us in here on Glorth, here on Big Bold North, Glorthy Radio, Stoner Rock, and more from 2 to 4 here at KFAI. And the track was Sugar and the track was Sugar Tits to kick things off here this morning. You see how this happens? What was it, 2 weeks ago that I went out of my way to say that we're not going to bring up our fairy godfather on every dang show? Remember that? And it's always, you know, that was right when he sends us brand new recordings, brand new audio, new legal IDs and safety harbors. You see how that works? Just to ensure that he's always mentioned. He knows how to advertise himself. What can I say? God bless him. Glorth bless him. Lord Vapor, Sugar Tits from Mill Street Blues. Again, bringing us in, and we'll be feeling the blues as well. Not in the sense of the big green train. We'll leave that at the station for now. Nor will we be popping any big blue chews either. At least not yet. I did make that joke before once a while back there at the end of one of the shows, but to be fair, that was the last time was not intentional. Not gonna lie. Hey, kfai.org/chat will take you to the Discord server. Create a little username and a password, and who knows what'll happen. Maybe even the captain will jump in. What do you say? Bringing us in for set numero uno, more of the new Braccio. Figured that'd be appropriate here on Glorth.

by the strangest love. Because any achievement is like a fucking bereavement to some. And all because those that have gone before were terrified of what lay beyond their pristine front.

and proud. We'll get out of your failure like a gallows crowd. Wetting their lips, awaiting the drop. And it will never stop. So don't stand tall because there's fur.

feel compelled right now to say the old Captain Cozy quote here back when I was actually in Studio 4, back when I would actually set foot in KFAI, Fresh Air Radio. What was it that the captain said at this ungodly, unglorthly hour when we would do Stoner Rock and More from 2 to 4? Every time the set would come to a close, he'd get the how of fire, he'd put it right up to his mouth, and he'd say, "You're up all night where the sun don't shine." Oh, and ain't that the truth? As if we need any more darkness at this point. I don't know about you, but this weather has been brutal so far, so there you go. What you just heard, played here for the first time on Glorth, if I'm not mistaken, New Mexican Doom Cult. Not out of New Mexico, I believe somewhere in Scandinavia. Nevertheless, it was New Mexican Doom Cult. I stand alone, freezing in the cold here in Minnesota. From their new album, Ziggurat. Dunes before that, with the song Northern Scar, off their third album, Land of the Blind. Then, Desert Doom Legends out of Arizona, it was Goya, G-O-Y-A, with a short track, Comes with the Fall, from last year's phenomenal, In the Dawn of November. Solo project, Jerky Dirt, before that, with the track Rotten, off Entropy. And then one of our old Glorthy go-tos there, traveling to Italy to hear some of the heavy psych trio that is Black Rainbows with Lone Wolf. Played here for the first time on Glorth off Super Skull. Kaiser before that with the track Brother, B-R-O-T-H-A. That'd be off Second Sound. And then before that and bringing us in, as I said at the outset of the show, a little more of the new Baracho, a band I'm beginning to like more and more with each consecutive listen. We heard this time around Lord of Suffering from their latest album, Ouroboros. So, there you go. I think there might have even been a Doom Lout somewhere in there. Or is that coming up next here in this next set? I don't recall. What I do know is that starting us off, we'll start with the new Slowmosa. Speaking of Scandinavia, they will be on tour here shortly if they haven't yet kicked it off already, and they will be coming to town in Minneapolis, I believe, at the Fine Line in either March or April. So I will definitely be there, and I will definitely, like I said before, cue them up here to start us off on set number 2, and I'll see you on the other side here on Glorth.

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Listener discretion is advised. Yeah, I'm just going to quickly do the legal while I'm here. 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

And we're back. We are back. Glorith Radio. What was that? Set number two. Well, yeah, set number two. Sorry, I'm just trying to find the damn Doomlaut. Where is it? There's got to be one in here somewhere. I always try to hide one. I'm sure it'll turn up soon. What you just heard. It was the new Warco with their track of the Wanderer off upon Tall Thrones. Then going to the Ukraine. Well, it was the new Stoned Jesus. See You on the Road was the track from last year's Songs to Sun. Then wouldn't take a look at that. A new Black Lung single, Traveler, from their upcoming album, Forever Beyond, that will release in March. Looking forward to that. Then traveling back to Denmark with more of the new Bog Wife. We heard Shivering off From Ashes. Quintana before that. Solo project from the guitarist of Mississippi Bones. We heard Endless Night off Eternity, and before that, and bringing us in Slow Mosa with Cabin Fever off Tundra Rock here on Glorith Radio. Oh, that about wraps it up for that set. We'll go ahead and jump back on in with another long and everything. Ever since that Bluetooth comment, everything sounds dirty. A nice long and juicy one here for you. And then we'll have an outro set to see us out. But I'll come back in. Everything's... All right, I'll say hi on the other side and then cue up the outro set and then see you next week. In the meantime, stay warm. And speaking of staying warm... Well, listen again to the beginning of this show when you get around to it, which certainly won't be all of you, or listen to next week's show, kfai.org/

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Still brolaxing by the fire? Getting all cozy? KFAI.org/chat. Create a little username and a password, and you too can cuddle up with other listeners and brolax with your friends. Make some new friends too. I didn't know CRZ got down like that, but finally things in 2026 are changing around for the better. So we'll go with that. Glorith Radio, Low Pan is who you just heard, with the song Six Bells off Get Well Soon. Komatsu then with What Lies Underneath off of Breakfast for Champions. Then Elephant Tree with Effed in the Head. If that's not apparent yet at this point, that'd be from The Split with Lowrider, The Long Forever. And then Greenleaf before that with A Wolf in My Mind from The Head and the Habit. And before that, and bringing us in with all that dirty talk, I had to cue up some Hog. My mind is getting heavy. Off Black Hole. Here for the last set on Glorith Radio. Outro tracks excluded, of course. That wraps it up. I'll see you all next week. Stay safe. Stay warm. As one of the listeners says, stay safe, stay in community. Is that what it is? And if it's not that, then it's always dabs, not stabs. Adios.

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Welcome. It is time for a ride on the Big Blue Train, your musical super freight train from KFAI. 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

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I do have to apologize. 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You know, I pre-record these shows, and they actually rebroadcast the previous week's show, which was journey number 495. 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Anyway, it happens sometimes. Goofs are made. We're going to get this week's journey going with a new release from a cat named Ben the Harpet Man Cox. This record is called Room Painted Blue 20th Anniversary Edition. This song, Voodoo Man, Ben Cox, the Harpet Man, getting things rolling right here, right now on the Big Blue Train.

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From his record, Can't Raise Me, that was Frank Goldwasser, a.k.a. Paris Slim, doing Dumb and Dangerous. We had new music from P.K. Mayo, his album All Before Yesterday, he did Tell Me. New music from Danny Marks, his new record is called Back to the Blues, he did Blues of the Future. And we started off with a nearly 8-minute instrumental track, Ben the Harp Man Cox, from his new release, Room Painted Blue 20th Anniversary Edition, he did Voodoo Man. I am Mark Slim Stevens, you're taking a ride on the Big Blue Train, your musical super freight train from KFA. AI. We're going to keep the blues moving with more new music. This one from Sean Murphy. Her new record is called Brand New Blues. This song, Love Me Like You Used to Love Me. Sean Murphy, rolling us forward right now on the Big Blue Train.

0: I do know one thing.
1: What's that?
0: This fighting is sure hard work.
1: It's hard work. Makes you sweat, doesn't it?
0: Yeah,
1: it does. Yeah, it makes it. Woo! You know what? If you don't train, just even a little bit and you're back to the pack.
0: Oh, well, thank you very much.
1: Yeah, you can just go and walk out that door if you're not gonna change.
0: Hey, you know what? I will. Don't dare me.
1: I'm gonna dare you. This one got that.
0: You wanna dare?
1: Change is gonna come.
0: All right, David.
1: That's right. Hey.

My, that was Young Rel, Harrell Davenport, from his debut album called Young Rel, the song he wrote called I Be Tryin'. That album just came out yesterday. If you're listening at the station, it was released on June 5th, Friday. Friend of the show, Harrell Davenport. It's a great record. Oh my goodness, I am shocked at how this young man, 19 years old, can have so much deep soul feeling for blues and roots music in him. He is definitely somebody to watch. Ahead of that, we had Vincent Butcher from his album Hometown do Cheers and a Handshake, and Sean Murphy from her new release, Brand New Blues, did Love Me Like You Used to Love Me. I am Mark Slim Stevens. 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We're going to pop into the Sugar Shop now for some sweet soul music. Getting things started, Betty Smith from her most recent release, came out 2 years ago, actually, album called Good Thing. This song, Whoop 'em Good. Betty Smith taking us into the Sugar Shop right here, right now on the Big Blue Train.

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from her EP Slow Ride, that was Kells doing a song called Down to You. Out of that, Billy Price from his new record Random Madness did Hungry Ghost, and Betty Smith walked us into the Sugar Shop from her album Good Thing with a song called Whoop 'em Up. This is Mark Slim Stevens. You're taking a ride on the Big Blue Train at KFAI. We're going to get back to the blues now with a track from the new release from Paul Cowley. The record's called Long Shadow. This song, same thing. Paul Cowley, keeping us rolling right here on the Big Blue Train.

you doing in there?

From the album Blues in My Heart, that was the Eddie Cold Band doing Lovesick Blues. Ahead of that, we had new music from GA20 with Charlie Musselwhite. Their album Blues Now is coming out soon. That was their second single from that album, I Can't Hold Out. We had new music from Galea Volt, her album Burn the House Down. She did Wreckin' and Rollin'. Davy Jones from his record Ball Cap Blues did Going Down to Mississippi. And Paul Cowley started that set from his new release, Long Shadow, doing the same thing. This is Mark Slim Stevens. You're taking a ride on the Big Blue Train, your musical super freight train from KFAI 90.3 FM in the Twin Cities, worldwide at KFAI.org. It is time for our stop in Kane's Corner from the 2024 release, Good Intentions Gone Bad, track number 4, Waiting for the Sun to Rise. Kane coming out of Kane's Corner right now, right here on the Big Blue Train.

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I used to think of my life as a trip down a one-way street.

Hey, everybody, and blues fans everywhere. This is Charlie Musselwhite. Stay right there for more great blues and roots music. I ain't lying, baby.

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1: Well, all right, that was Gina Haley with Jive Aces from her record I've Got a Feeling doing Shake, Rattle, and Roll. Ahead of that, Martin Bergias and El Club de la Jump. And She Always Treats Me Like a Dog. The Jive Aces themselves did Rock and Roll Movie Star, the Swingin' Blue Jeans, that other great Liverpudlian band in Kigali, Miss Molly. Richie and the High Street Rockers did Doctor, I Don't Know What I Got. And Chris Kane started us off in Kane's Corner with Waiting for the Sun to Rise from his record Good Intentions Got Back. We're going to get back to the blues now with a pair of Beatles blues covers. Getting us started, Mick Colossa and Mark Telesco from the album You Can't Do That, Can't Buy Me Love, right here on the Big Blue Train.

folks, this is Doug McLeod coming to you from Memphis, Tennessee. And I want to let you know that you're taking a ride on the Big Blue Train with Mark Slim Stevens. That's 90.3 FM in the Twin Cities. 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Here comes the train now.

from their album Monday Night. That was the C.D. Woodbury Band doing Sal Ball Blues. Ahead of that, Blues Beatles did Come Together, and Mick Colossa and Mark Telesco did You Can't Buy Me Love. I want to thank you for taking a ride with me on this week's journey of the Big Blue Train. I hope you come back next week for journey number 498 of your musical Super Freight Train right here at KFAI. If you're listening at the station, stay tuned for my friend D. Henry Williams coming up at the top of the hour. We're going to get out of here with one more track. This one is Nikki T. and the Snake Charmers from their album Ain't Wasting Time. It is the title track, Ain't Wasting Time. Until next week, y'all take care of yourselves. Here comes Nikki T. and the Snake Charmers to take us home right here on the Big Blue Train.

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1: Grand Rising from the Grand Diva. Yeah, we ready. Yes, yes, we're going to be celebrating Harriet's birthday today. And, of course, we're going to be doing our rituals. We're going to do our rituals. Yep, yep, he said. That's Marcus Miller. And our rituals is starting off with Are You Ready and Marcus Miller Pluck. And at the midsection of the program, we're going to do the Diva Moment. And then right after that, Everything Must Change. Mm-hmm. Then we're going to celebrate some birthdays. And we're going to be hollering all the way through with joy right here on R&B for Healing and Celebration. Resist collectively. Breathe and let go. Oh, yeah.

really, really important. Something that's going to ground us and make that day, that moment, purposeful. So our other ritual is right after this, after Marcus Miller Pluck, will be Fear No Evil. That's an interesting mantra too. You might want to add that to your list. Angelique Francis. Fear No Evil. And we shan't.

Oh, yeah, we'll talk about the crate in a little bit, right after Angelique Francis. Oh, okay, good. We're going to do this after Fear No Evil.

Yeah, Norma Jean Wright. I love this track, Saturday. I hope you do too. Grand Rising from the Grand Diva. We got the black crate all packed up and jammed up and chugged. Full of good stuff.

As you can already hear, the black crepe is full and chugged with blues, rhythm and blues, R&B, Southern Soul, Neo Soul, and of course, Mo Soul, just for you, right here on R&B for Healing and Celebration. New Soul Habits coming up. Keep on trying. 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

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Storyteller Kevin Kling and troubadour Larry Long celebrate some of the fathers and father figures that helped sculpt their lives. It'll be an evening to share a laugh and maybe shed a tear as they honor the men who gave it their all. They'll be joined by pianist Will Keir for this special pre-Father's Day performance. More information about Kevin Kling and Larry Long at The Dakota is available at dakotacooks.com.

blues, soul, southern soul, neo soul, mo soul, and we got Chaka Khan, Shockzilla, followed by Miss Jody, I Never Take a Day Off, right here on R&B for Human Celebration.

Quintonio Armani, Touch On Me remix. Yeah, stepped in there and filled that little void, didn't it? Little Marvin Gaye void. Oh, well, speaking of Hoochie Coo. Ow! Ohio players. See, I told you.

Now, that's one of the things Ohio players can do. 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This is Billy Preston strutting. He can strut it on out, too. Mm-hmm. Oh, yeah. All right, let's do it.

0: 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Icelandic singer-songwriter Auskir takes the Fine Line stage with his latest release, Julia. 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
2: Grand Rising from the Grand David. Yes, we're ready. Yeah, Nikki Koster coming up. It's Just Love right here on R&B for Healing and Celebration. Oh, yeah. We got all this stuff in the black crate. We bumping. Or is we bumping? Well, I know it's all about love.

0: That's fine by me. Grand Rising from the Grand Diva, Christone Kingfish Ingram, right here on R&B for Healing and Celebration. That's fine by me.
1: You say you wanna go.
0: All right, let's do it.

Brian Rising from the Grand Diva, and welcome to R&B for Healing and Celebration. Oh yeah. Whole bunch of folks. Aaron Nesby. All Love. It's called All Love. Dave Anthony. Whole bunch of folks. And everybody. How's that? Grand Rising from the Grand Diva. Listen up.

Aaron Rising from the Grand Diva. Yeah, it's the vocals of Ann Nesby, along with Dave Anthony and Newman from UK. All love. And they're giving up all that love. Can you imagine? Yeah, I hope you got your groove on. I know I did. Get your movement on? Did you shake that money maker? Mm-hmm, I did. And still am. Got my hand in the air now, I think. Coming up, Evelyn Champagne King. Oh, wait a minute. No, Peebo Bryson, I think, yeah. Then Evelyn Champagne King. Come on, y'all. Oh, yeah. All love. Right here on R&B for Healing and Celebration. Grand Rising from the Grand Diva. Don't hear no tambourines, though. Peebo Bryson, if ever you're in my arms. The late, great Peebo Bryson. Thank you, research team. Appreciate you for being on top of all this stuff. All the music and all the musicians. Thank you, thank you, thank you. Melinda J, the Capital City Diva herself, and the number one ho-ho-ho-ho-ho-ho queen. Don't you forget it.

Mm-hmm. Bringing the joy, honey. Oh, yeah. Yeah, me too. Absolutely. Uh-oh. This is the War and Treaty, Mr. Fun, right here on R&B for Healing and Celebration. Come on, Mr. Fun.

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0: Good morning. I'm Melinda J, the Capital City Diva. Welcome to the Diva Moment with Grand Diva, D. Henry Williams, where we contemplate on how to meditate and self-motivate. 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
1: 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And welcome.

To R&B for healing and celebration, it is the Diva Moment. And we'll be healing ourselves with that recipe we call healing music, which is medicine for the spirit. It always has a message to support a positive attitude, regardless of what the genre is or what the format is. Healing music grounds the spirit within and brings the joy to yourself and to others. And many times, healing music creates a positive outlook and helps to keep the demons in abeyance. As we proceed on our journey. Helps to keep the demons away as we proceed on our journey. Thank you for listening. We're going to go right with, speaking of thank you, Ruthie Foster. Thank you from the Grand Diva. Grand Rising from the Grand Diva. Oh, yeah. Thank you. Thank you.

0: You're welcome.
1: Yes, you're welcome. This is Corey Henry and Eric Gale's Burdens Down, Grand Rising from the Grand Diva. Let's get our clap on and dance for that matter. Hey.

On the Grand Diva. Burdens Down is a wild and crazy tambourine there. Did you hear it? Mm-hmm. Oh, yeah. Corey Henry and Eric Gale's Burdens Down. I'm talking to the research team this week and learned that Peabo Bryson transitioned. I want to say hello to the research team, reaching for the sky, right here on R&B for healing and celebration.

0: the late great Peebo Bryson, Reaching for the Sky. Coming up, Sister Rochelle Farrell. I want to send this one out to my dear, dear friend and partner, Denise. 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

0: ready now, sister. What's love coming up? Keep pushing. Or is it pushing? Well, where we come from, we say keep pushing. Right here on R&B for Healing and Celebration, Grand Rising from the Grand Diva. Come on.
1: I don't know who needs to hear this, but I hope that it encourages you to keep pushing.

You too. And of course, we're unstoppable. Sounds of Blackness. Jamisha Bennett. Right here on R&B for Healing, a celebration. Now.

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3: 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Grand rising from the Grand Diva. Everything must change. Oh, yeah.

atoms, everything must change. Coming up, Victoria Wilson James, Perseverance Works, because it does. Stick to itness. Stay on the game. Stay in the game. Stay on the mission. And be with that journey. Grand Rising from the Grand Diva. Perseverance Works.

Well, clearly, this is War Heartbeat. Coming up is Prince. Well, I mean, you know, it goes that way sometimes. Not all the time. Most of the time, not. Grand Rising from the Grand Diva. We just were listening to Heartbeat, War. Right now, Prince. Brand new track called Stone. In Your Face, right now.

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0: Miss Karen Wolf, come on, let's go down here and get down.
1: There you go. Right here on R&B for Healing and Celebration.

0: 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More information about the Kronos Quartet's live album recording performances is available at dakotacooks.com.
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Yeah. Holla back, holla back. Peebo Bryson transitioned this week. Got word from the research team. Duet with Roberta Flack.

Bebo Bryson, the late Bebo Bryson, and Roberta Flack. Tonight I celebrate my love. This is Chocolate Milk. Action speaks louder than words. Right here on R&B for healing and celebration. Grand Rising from the Grand Diva. Come on, let's get our groove on. Or a movement. Come on now. Let's do this thing.

Well, you know what that means. Well, not quite. It's not none of your business. That's what I'm getting ready to tell you. We are on the exit ramp. R&B for Healing and Celebration is on the exit ramp. And we just want to say thank you, thank you, thank you for listening and being a part and being involved and loving and being thankful and grateful for R&B for Healing and Celebration. Because the feeling is mutual. Stay in your lane.

0: Yeah, she got a holler back. Yeah, Grand Rising from the Grand Diva. We got Karen Wolf, a brand new track called Trail Ride. Right here on R&B for Healing and Celebration. Uh-oh.
1: Every weekend, people come from all around to this small town to get down at a trail ride. Miss Karen Wolf, come on, let's go down here and get down.

This was Karen Wolf, Trail Ride, brand new track. Also a brand new track from O.B. Buchanan, Lula Mae, right here on R&B for Healing and Celebration. Oh, hum it on out.

She was in her 40s back then, and I was in my 20s. Man, that old lady, she turned me every which way my loop. But I love her.

Grand Rising from the Grand Diva, Old B. Buchanan, brand new track, Lula May. This is going to take us to the top of the ramp, R&B for Healing and Celebration ramp, Bareback Ride, Eric Burden and War. This is going to take us on out, yeah. But before we go out of here, I just want to say it has been my total pleasure. Total pleasure. I want to say thank you for tuning in and listening to R&B for Healing and Celebration, Grand Rising from the Grand Diva. Resist collectively and keep the healing music going, because it's all about you. And you know that healing music always has a message to support a positive attitude and ground the spirit and bring the joy. Grand Rising from the Grand Diva.

Listen here. I want to talk about you. It's Mostly Jazz. The sixth day of the sixth month. Saturday morning. The sun is shining. Find another excuse. Let's let this Pharaoh Saunders breathe. Because I do want to talk about you. But I have all the time I need. Here I'm Mostly Jazz.

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0: 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We'll be back after these brief announcements.
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2: More information about Impaler's album release show at the Amsterdam can be found at Amsterdam Bar

Beep. Don't tell me. The first part of that definitely applies. Don't tell me what to do. I want to talk about you. We heard the original, Billy Eckstein. Or is it Billy Eckstein? I don't know. But I do know that there is some great choreography in that video. It was recorded in 1946. You got Art Blakey on drums. You got Billy Eckstein on vocals. And you got a whole big band going on. I was there with my trombone. And we heard a suite of I Want to Talk About You's. And we finna hear one more. So get into it. But we're hearing the John Coltrane, which is the classic bed for speaking. And we heard the Catherine Russell, who is currently

0: mostly jazz. We'll be right back on KFAI.
1: 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John Pizzarelli and his trio celebrate a centennial of Tony Bennett with two performances each evening from his latest album, Dear Mr. Bennett. It's a heartfelt tribute from John Pizzarelli, whose father, Bucky, was a frequent sideman to the late legend. More information about the John Pizzarelli Trio, Dear Mr. Bennett, is available at dakotacooks.com.
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3: Hey, Black Chow by County Color. Hey, Black Chow, do you know who you are? Who you really are? Do you know you can be what you want to be? If you try to be what you can be? Hey, Black Chow. Do you know where you're going? Where you're really going? Do you know you can learn what you want to learn? If you try to learn what you can learn?

0: to do what you can do. Hey, Black Chow, be what you can be. Learn what you must learn. Do what you can do. And tomorrow, your nation will be what you want it to be.
1: And to be able to love. Because that liberates. Love liberates. It doesn't just hold. That's ego. Love liberates. When my son was born, I was 17. My mother had a huge house, 14-room house. At 17, I went to her and said, I'm leaving. She asked me, you're leaving my house? And she had live-in health. I said, yes, I've found a job and I've got a room with cooking privileges down the hall and the landlady will be the babysitter. She asked me, you're leaving my house? I said, yes, ma'am, and you're taking the baby? I said, yes. She said, all right, remember this. When you step over my door sill, you've been raised. You know the difference between right and wrong. Do right. Don't let anybody raise you and make you change. And remember this, you can always come home. I went home every time life slammed me down and made me call it uncle. I went home with my baby. My mother never once acted as I told you so. She said, oh, baby's home. Oh, my darling, mom's gonna cook you something. Mother's gonna make this for you. Love. She liberated me to life. She continued to do that. When my son may have been 5 years old, my mother would pick him up all the time and feed him. And I went to her once a month, and she would cook for me. So one day I went to her house and she'd cooked red rice, which I loved. After we finished eating, we walked down the hill and she started across the street. She said, wait a minute, baby. I was 22 years old. She said, wait a minute, baby. You know, I think you're the greatest woman I've ever met. She said, Mary McLeod Bethune, Eleanor Roosevelt, and my mother, you're in that category. Then she said, give me a kiss. I gave her a kiss and I got onto the streetcar. I can remember the way the sun fell on the slats of the wooden seats. I sat there and I thought about her. I thought, suppose she's right. She's intelligent. And she says she's too mean to lie. So suppose I am going to be somebody. She released me. She freed me to say I may have something in me that would be of value. Maybe not just to me. See? That's love. And when she was in her final sickness, I went out to San Francisco. And the doctor said she had three weeks to live. I asked her, would you come to North Carolina? She said, yes. She had emphysema and lung cancer. I brought her to my home. She lived for a year and a half. And when she was finally, in extremis, she was on oxygen. And finding cancer for her life. And I remembered her liberating me. And I said, I hope I'll be able to liberate her. She deserved that from me. She deserved a great daughter, and she got one. So in her last days, I said, now, I understand that some people need permission to go. As I understand it, you may have done what God put you here to do. You were a great worker. You must have been a great lover, because a lot of men, and if I'm not wrong, maybe a couple of women, risked their lives to love you. You were a piss-poor mother of small children, but you were a great, great mother of young adults. And if you need permission to go, I liberate you. I went back to my house, and something said, go back. I was in my pajamas. I jumped in my car and ran, and the nurse said, she's just gone. You see, love liberates. It doesn't bind. Love says, I love you. I love you if you're in China. I love you if you're cross town. I love you if you're in Harlem. I love you. I would like to be near you. I'd like to have your arms around me. I'd like to hear your voice in my ear. But that's not possible now, so I love you.

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1: 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When I'm gone, remember I smiled. 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
0: I'm glad. Man didn't make heartaches.
1: The baby cried, wanting some milk.
0: He might give me more than I can bear.
1: The baby cried, needing some milk.
0: I'm glad. Man didn't make teardrops.
1: The baby, he cried for wanting.
0: He might give me more than my share.
1: His mother kissed him gently.
0: Man didn't give life to me.
1: When I came, they sang a song.
0: For he would surely forsake me.
1: When I was born, they sang a song. When I was saved, they sang a song. Remember, I smiled when I'm gone. Remember, I smiled when I'm gone. Sing a good song when I'm gone. We ain't got long to stay.

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1: Inspirational song written by a respected member of the Hall of Fame, Duke Ellington. To sing it, welcome Miss Sissy Houston.

come Sunday. That last one was Jazz for Black Joy. Come Sunday. Live studio recording from singer Chrisette Michelle and a jazz trio. D. Hill on keys, T. Havil on upright bass, James P.J. Spraggins on drums, and Duke Ellington is the writer of that song, Come Sunday. We heard it from Sissy Houston. Now that was a rendition. And we heard one of the originals with Mahalia Jackson and Duke Ellington. Just simple. Come Sunday, Lordy Lord above, God of heaven, God of love, God of mercy, God of love, the love that liberates, please look down and see my people through. My people, my people, my people. I am so proud of you. Look at what we've created. Look at what we've created. I am digging into these songs and getting a deeper understanding. So let's keep going. It's 10:10. It's only right. In the name of Baki Baki Baki, let's Baki Baki Baki.

few poems from my latest book, Mother Love, that Quincy mentioned. This book is loosely based on the story of Demeter and Persephone. And I say loosely because the poems don't remain in the classical time or space, but move all through time and in all sorts of countries and all sorts of situations as it explores mother and daughter relationships. As you remember, the story of Persephone and Demeter is one of the few in the Greek pantheon of stories where a person, a goddess, actually defies the main god, Zeus, and gets away with it. In fact, I think it might be the only time, and it was a woman who did this. What she did was that when after her daughter was kidnapped, snatched underground by the god of the underground, Hades, she began to mourn, and because Demeter was the goddess of the earth, when she mourned, the earth began to die. And the other gods came and tried to convince her to come back, go back to work. She simply went on strike until Zeus had to go to his brother, Hades, and said, maybe you better give the girl back. Only at that point did Demeter begin again to allow the earth to grow. I'll stop right there with the story and interject a little bit more later, but I'd like to begin with the very first poem in the book, which is one of the few poems in the book, which is actually from the male's point of view. It's called Heroes. I always thought that most of our heroes are become heroes because they suddenly find themselves in a place, at the right time or the wrong time, depending on how you look at it. And they simply realize this is their moment. They just have to do it, be it good or bad. Heroes. A flower in a weedy field. Make it a poppy. You pick it. Because it begins to wilt, you run to the nearest house to ask for a jar of water. The woman on the porch starts screaming. You've plucked the last poppy in her miserable garden, the one that gave her the strength every morning to rise. It's too late for apologies, though you go through the motions, offering trinkets and a juicy spot in the written history she wouldn't live to read anyway. So you strike her, she hits her head on a white boulder, and there's nothing to be done but break the stone into gravel to prop up the flower in the stolen jar you have to take along, because you're a fugitive now, and you can't leave clues. Already the story's starting to unravel, the villagers stirring as your heart pounds into your throat. Oh, why did you pick that idiot flower? Because it was the last one, and you knew it was going to die. Let me read you one from that splits the times between the classical myth and a more modern take on it. Persephone falling. Persephone went out into the fields to pick flowers, an innocent activity, when she was kidnapped. Persephone falling. One narcissus among the ordinary, beautiful flowers, one unlike all the others. She pulled, stooped to pull harder, when, sprung out of the earth on his glittering, terrible carriage, he claimed his due. It is finished. No one heard her. No one. She had strayed from the herd. Remember, go straight to school. This is important. Stop fooling around. Don't answer to strangers. Stick with your playmates. Keep your eyes down. This is how easily the pit opens. This is how 1 foot sinks into the ground. A lot of these poems are sonnets. I should never say never, and I thought that I would never be writing a lot of sonnets, and as it turns out, they're mostly sonnets or variations on sonnets.

I want to say to all of you one thing before I go. You know, 2 years ago, 2006, the 31st of May, I lost my mother. It was the saddest day of my life, as you can understand. But you know what my mother told me in a dream that I had after that? She said, boy, you better get your ass up there and do what you need to do and spread your message of love to the people. Now let me know that she was okay. And so I just come here to say to all of you, I thank you for everything that you've done for my career, for all the joy that we have shared together, for all the successes that we've had, for the King Holiday Bill, for every single thing, for our involvement in fighting against apartheid in South Africa, for everything that we have done together, and all the people that through you supporting my music and my family, I've been able to do wonderful things for. I thank you for that. And most of all, I thank you for making it possible through you supporting me to give my mother a far better life than maybe she would have had. I thank you. I love you with all my heart. And I want you to know this. Use your heart to love somebody. And if your heart is big enough, use your heart to love everybody. Until we get together again, I send you love from up above. God bless you.

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Ashe, ashe, ashe, ashe. Oh, you heard Stevie. Never, ever, ever, ever, ever give up. My heart is big enough, and I would love somebody, and I would love everybody to the best of my ability. Ashe. This is mostly jazz.

first book, All About Love, one of the ideas that was really hard for people to accept was that if somebody is abusing you, they're not loving you. I mean, you would think that would be a basic understanding most of us would have, but in fact, so many of us have been wounded in some way in our childhoods that we really need to cling to the idea that if someone hurts you, they can also be loving you. And I tried to make a big distinction in that book between care and love, that like saying that my parents cared for me deeply, and care is important. A lot of children don't receive any care, but it's only one ingredient of love. It's not love. The first book, All About Love, one of the ideas that was really hard for people to accept was that if somebody is abusing you, they're not loving you. I mean, you would think that would be a basic understanding most of us would have, but in fact, so many of us have been wounded in some way in our childhoods that we really need to cling to the idea that if someone hurts you, they can also be loving you. And I tried to make a big distinction in that book between care and love, that like saying that my parents cared for me deeply, and care is important.

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1: 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He brought his guitar and his attitude to all of his projects. He takes the Turf Club stage with some of his many musical friends for this very special performance. 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

I wish that I could shimmy like my sister Kate, Cecile McLaurin-Salvant. I was up in here making up a good... That could be a good burlesque routine to that song. Ooh, yes. Okay, put that on the menu, on the list. Right next to lyrics to Listen Here. Who remembers that? Sorry, if you were calling me, I think I missed a couple phone calls. My bad, but I was like, my eyes were closed. I was crying. I was swaying. I was dancing. I was shimmying. You know, I had some chicken wings. I had to take a snack break. I had to drink some water. My bad. I wasn't looking at the phone. So call me back in the next 10 minutes. If you called me and I did not answer, the number is 612-341-0980. Can't promise that I'll be looking at the phone, but charge it to my head and not my heart. We just went on a little journey, and you don't even know where I took you. I took you back in time to the early 90s to North Community High School in dance class with Colleen Callahan. That's where I took you. Just know that's where we were at. And we're still there. In fact, we might be there until the end of the program today. Why? Because I love being here with you. I'm Mostly Jazz. KFAI, Fresh Air Community Radio, is the platform every Saturday since 1995. Started by my grandmother. That's part of my legacy. Call it what you want. But that's me. Mostly Jazz. All Black American music. From the classics to bebop and beyond. Yes, with Patricia Walton and her dear son-in-law, Bill. Shout out to Yancey. Jazz family. Shout out to Beverly. The best mom I ever could have. Thank you so much, mommy. I love you so much.

I'll be down to get you in a taxi, honey. Oh, please be ready about 8:30. Oh, honey, don't be late, 'cause I want to be there when that band starts playing. Remember when

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0: Good morning. Welcome to Sound Verde Radio. We open up today's show where we'll be celebrating the life of the incredible Sonny Rollins. Last week or so, Sonny Rollins passed on the 100th birthday of Miles Davis, which was May 26th. Shout out Miles Davis and rest in power to Sonny Rollins' family. We opened the set with Sonny Rollins' quintet from the debut record 1952. We heard Decision. We also heard from Sonny Rollins' East Broadway Rundown on Impulse Records. We heard Blessing in Disguise from 1966.
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0: Welcome back to Sound Verde Radio. We got opened up that last set with brand new music from Kelsey Lu from her upcoming album titled So Help Me God. We heard Better Than That featuring Sampha. We also heard brand new music from Shabaka on his latest album titled Of the Earth. We heard Old Time African Gods. And from Sonny Rollins from his classic saxophone Colonus, we heard Strode Road. Another one from Sonny Rollins, Way Out West bonus track, we heard Way Out West.
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0: Welcome back to Sound Verde Radio on KFAI. We opened up the last set with a brand new album from Boards of Canada titled Inferno. We heard Naraka from that. Boards of Canada getting a lot of looks off their brand new album. Excited to have them back. We also heard from Miles Davis from his first set as a leader from the 10-inch that was released on Record Store Day called The New Sounds. We heard Conception. And also from Miles Davis, we heard a joint called Someday My Prince Will Come from the collection titled Another Side of John Coltrane.
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0: Welcome back to Sound Forte Radio with Darren Carr and John Scott on KFAI 90.3 FM Twin Cities. We opened up the last set with The Loneliest Monk and Sonny Rollins from the album of the same title. We heard The Way You Look Tonight. And from Salt, latest record, Acts of Faith, we heard The Lesson Is Over. And from John Coltrane, another side of John Coltrane, we heard Tenor Madness featuring Sonny Rollins.
1: 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The Dakota

0: back on Sound Birthday Radio from Miles, from John Coltrane and Miles Davis. We heard Round Midnight from the album Another Side of John Coltrane. We also heard brand new music from Sid from the group The Internet. She has an upcoming album called Beard. We heard Calling featuring Blue June off that record. We also heard from Tiande Braxton off an upcoming record. We heard a joint called Piano.
1: 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John Van Orman and Adam Helwin are neighbors in the rugged, driftless area of southwestern Wisconsin. 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

Thank you for listening to Sound Verde Radio today with Darren Carr and John Scott. We closing out today's show with the music of John Coltrane and Red Garland from the album Another Side of John Coltrane. We heard Billy Bounce. We also heard brand new music from Kalia Vandiver from our upcoming album called Mana on International Anthem. We heard Waiting. Once again, peace, respect, and rest in power to Sonny Rollins' family and collective memory. 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

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Ahorita llega Gavilán and having a good time. 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Enjoy the day. It's beautiful out there. Let's get it on aquí con Salsa Alegres. Si gustan llamar aquí en el estudio, área 612-341-0980. Aquí vamos a estar con la música bien alegre de Salsa Alegres. Happy, happy day. Get it on here. And we're going to have some fun today, so open that volume and let's get it on. Area code 612-341-0980. Want to give us a holler? We'll be here up until 3, so let's get it on. All right, ahí vamos con la música bien alegre de Vicente Fernández.

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All right, aquí vamos con Salsa Alegres. 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I want to wish them a good, good day aquí con Salsa Alegres. 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
1: 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Aquí con Salsa Alegres, aquí vamos a estar hasta las 3. Y si gustan llamar aquí en el estudio, área 612-341-0980. All right, happy Saturday is going to be with you until 3 o'clock. But give us a holler at 612-341-0980 right here in the studio having a good time. Alrighty, thanks for the calls, and we appreciate it, and let's get it on. It's nice and beautiful out there. Pretty warm, but, you know, that's Minnesota for you. That's what we wanted, so enjoy right while we can before that big storm comes. Right here, we're going to storm it up, though, and have a good time and see what's going to be happening today. We got a lot of events, and, of course, there's a lot of events on the avenues because of Prince. All right. And they're doing a fantastic job of his legacy. And, hey, get out and check it out because it's a lot of fun out there. So that's what it's all about. Here going South Alegres, though, we're going to be playing some Tejano music. And we're going to get it in right now because it's about time. We got a special request, though. We're going out to Pepe Santos and wants to listen to his favorite one. And we're going to get it on, amigo mío. All right, let's get it on aquí con Salsa Ladies. Ahí vamos.

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Y si gustan llamar aquí en el estudio, área 612-341-0980. Happy Saturday is going to be here until 3 o'clock. Give us a holler, though, with 612-341-0980. Get it on.

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All right. Getting it on, otra vez aquí con Salsa Alegres. Si gustan llamar, área 602-341-0980. They tell me I don't say it enough. All right, well, let's get it on. One more time aquí con Salsa Alegres. Let's get into some Michael Salgado, Paloma. All right, get it on. One more time. Aquí vamos.

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1: 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All right. Get it on aquí con Southside Alegres. Si gustan llamar el área 612-341-0980. All right. Happy Saturday, 612-341-0980. Getting it on. Thanks for your calls. Appreciate it that much. And we're going to pot it down with the red cup, blue cup, or La Botella, Jose Santos. All right. Get it on. Aquí con Southside Alegres. And we here every Saturday, 1 o'clock until 3. So, we want to play that good old Tejano music. And let's witty. Let's get back in some more music. That's what the folks want. And get it on. But give us a holler. And let's see what we got queued up here. We got some Ricardo Castellón con La Diferencia. All right. Party down aquí con Southside Alegres. One more time. All right, vamos.
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Y si gustan llamar, área 612-341-0980. All right, it's about 2 o'clock right now. Happy Saturdays. You want to give us a holler? 612-341-0980. Getting it on. And again, thank you for your calls and keep them coming. We all like to know what's going on out there and having a good time. A lot of celebrations happening right now. You got the Edina Art Fair. You got the Prince concerts going on. And all about Minnesota, man. We just keep on keeping on. And a lot of folks in town from different states, I noticed. And they just love Minnesota. So Minnesota is powerful. Come on, folks. Let's speak out and vote. All right. Get it on. Aquí con Salsa Alegres. Well, we got some shout-outs going on. It's 2 o'clock right now. Want to send a little shout-out to Maddie from Alex and Julie and all the familias, her mom, dad, and uncles and aunts, and all the way to Pine Island. And here in Minnesota, Minneapolis, us folks, we want to wish her a happy graduation and hope she goes on to be success and a nice career. That's what it's all about. Having a good time here, though, con Salsa Alegres. Also, we're going out to all you folks that are having a birthday. And I hope you're having a good time. It's a nice and sunny day for you. And also out to Aaron and his bride out there having a baby shower. All right, the baby's coming. To all the folks who are attending that, and they're getting it on out in that heat. Get that beverage, you'll be all right. All right, aquí con Salsa Alegres. Let's get into some mañanitas. All right, one more time, aquí con Salsa Alegres.

right to all of you are having a happy keep on keeping on. I keep on Southside Lakers. It's going to get a little bit of Joe Lopez and a little bit of the man himself, Jimmy Gonzalez. May he rest in peace. Ahí vamos.

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1: 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Right here with Happy Saturdays. I hope you're enjoying the music and having a good time with your familias. A lot of things going on out there. And just be careful, be safe, and have a good time on this beautiful Sábado afternoon. All right, get it on. I just want to say hi to each and every one of you and having a special or whatever. The graduations are here, and got to graduate all the graduates from all the schools here in the state of Minnesota and around the world, you know. Got to support those young folks. They're our next leaders, and I hope they get out and vote. All right, get it on. Aquí con Salsa Legatus, we're going to get back and some more music, having a good time, and that's what it's all about. Well, we got queued up a little bit of David Lee, Los Musicales, they want to hear. All right, let's get it on one more time. Aquí con Salsa Legatus.

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1: 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All right. Get it on, Aki on Southside. Leggett is having a good time. I hope you are, too. Aquí, vamos a poner unas cumbias. All right, let's get into some cumbias. Let's witty and get it on. Enjoying the music and have a good time. Lift them blue cups, green cups, whatever cup. It's nice out there, so let's get it on. Aquí con salsa, ladies. Ahí vamos.

Bueno, ya llegó el tiempo otra vez que tenemos que despedirnos de Salsa Alegres. Salsa Alegres viene la 1 hasta las 3 de la tarde. Y ya mero son las 3. All right, get it on. Well, happy Saturdays with you from 1 until 3. Sack time again. And had a great, great time. Keep on keeping on. And to Medi, congratulations on graduation. And all of you are having a happy. Keep on keeping on. I keep on Salsa Alegres. Don't touch that dial. Golden Voice is in the house. He's got a great show for you. He's going to get it on. Lighten up the place some more. He knows his Saturdays are great. And just turn that volume up. Let's get it on one more time. Bueno, hasta la próximo sábado con Salsa Alegres. Adios. Bye-bye. So long.

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Caribbean Jam coming your way right here.

Ever living, ever faithful, ever sure, Selassie I the first. Yeah, yeah, yeah, yeah. Rastafari.

Greetings, new citizens. Welcome to this edition of Caribbean Jam. It is a Saturday evening drive time, 7 minutes after 3 o'clock. Limbo Jackson here to drive you on this beautiful, warm, and sunny Saturday evening. It's a Prince weekend, Prince week here in Minneapolis. A lot of stuff happening here in the Twin Cities, celebrating the life of Prince, with his birthday coming up tomorrow. So, I don't have much on what's going on with that, but, you know, you can Google anything and find out, you know, it's Prince week here in the Twin Cities, so you'll see and hear a lot about Prince on the news and music and all that good stuff. But we're here to bring you some reggae music, some Caribbean music, to enlighten your Saturday evening. And with that said, we're going to talk too much. Let's play some music. Oh, I should let you know that tomorrow you can catch the International Reggae All-Stars at Grand Ole Day. It's going to be an all-day festival, so come out, check it out. Reggae All-Stars will be playing sometime in the afternoon. All right, so I'll search the details and tell you a little bit more later. All right. Then on next Friday the 12th, catch them at the Excelsior Brewing Company in Excelsior, Minnesota. All right, so here we go. This is the Queen, Rita Marley. The track called There'll Always Be Music. Right here on Fresh Air Caribbean Jam. We're cruising 84, 85 degrees, somewhere like that. Loving it.

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0: Grammy Award winning
1: is your love is
0: Damien Junior Gang.
1: I couldn't be the same without you, darling.
0: Marley, of course. Kevin James said it in Drive Time.
1: You always
0: before they heard his big brother Stephen Marley alongside DeMarco, Dance My Stress Away. There will always be music from Miss Rita Marley. I'll go on this evening. Mother, stepmother, stepson, son. That's how you got music, you know. That's how the vibe's flowing. Big up Mr. LP, my drummer. Kim, big up yourself. Mr. Dale, I see you over there hanging out on the book. Grand old day tomorrow, the Connor stage. Brandon Tolo and the Poetic Roots. They play at 3. I think. I had it. No, they play before that. It's live radio. Oh, they play at 11. 11, and then Iras plays at 3, I think. Yeah, Iras plays at 3. So, but it'll be an all-day thing. So, something to go check out. As we continue on with the music, this next artist you're going to be hearing in Duluth coming up on July 18th alongside Jesse Royal, TJ, Rick Jam, International Reggae All-Stars. He goes by Protege. This is his latest featuring Shensia. It's called Goddess.
2: Yeah.

Songs of Jesse Royal. It's called Hold the Faith. Jesse Royal will be in Duluth on July 18th as part of the Bayfront World Music Festival alongside Protege, you heard before that, featuring Shensia. You know, we've been losing a lot of loved ones and artists and all that kind of stuff. Recently, right here in the Twin Cities, we lost sports reporter Mr. Larry Fitzgerald Sr. You know, he's the father of NFL player Larry Fitzgerald Jr. He passed away. I guess he was ill, nobody knows. And another great singer, Mr. Peebo Bryson, left us after suffering a stroke last week. Left us a couple days after that. So we're going to play the song right here. They say you can do any song in reggae and it's sound good, you know. That's a true thing. This song right here was a song done by Mr. Peebo Bryson, Can You Stop the Rain from Falling? And an artist by the name of Anthony Malvo did a fine version of it. So we're going to do this song right here. Tribute and in honor of Mr. Peebo Bryson. This is Can You Stop the Rain? Or Can't You Stop the Rain? This is Anthony Malvo. Check it out.

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Who she love? Who she love? Alize the singer alongside you truly right here on Fresh Air. It's available on all the digital platforms. Kappa Kappa. Go Knicks. Alright, go Knicks. The wolves are out, so I guess support the next best thing, right? Carvin Jam is at the evening drive time. Who she love? Alize the singer alongside you.

We've already heard Can't Come Between. Nothing can come between me. Song from Hezron. Can't You Stop the Rain by Anthony Malvo. Tribute to Mr. Peebo Bryson. 24 minutes to 4 o'clock. It's time for the soca. I also go to some folks hanging out on Facebook. Lance over there, Maylee's over there, Trisha's over there. Who else? Mr. Dell is over there. Big up on himself every time. All right. Time for the soca.

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Just want to remind you that coming up on June 27th, it is the 26th annual Reggae Boat Ride, brought to you by the Jamaica Minnesota organization. The theme this year is Sunset to Sundown. Gonna be nice. 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KFI is our media sponsor. I've been sponsoring for many, many years. And this is our one big fundraiser we do to help our scholarships that we provide to students in Jamaica. Shelters here in Minneapolis that we work with. And this year, proceeds will also go to helping our brothers and sisters who are still trying to recover from Melissa, who made a devastating blow in October. All right. So, Gina, you can't swim? Oh, we won't throw you overboard. Don't worry. Tickets are on sale. Support the worthy cause. Music continues.

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It is 4 minutes after 4 o'clock. This is the Caribbean Jam. It's Saturday evening drive time. Hope you enjoyed that super, super sweet soca mix. I enjoyed it. Juju Body by Rosario X. Close out the set. We're Strong by Patrice Roberts. Ryan was loving that Patrice right there. Body T by Adam O. Judgmental Lyrical and Pieces by Miss Nadia Batson. Before that, what you heard? Holiday by, you heard Hot Gal Anthem. Before that, by GB Neutron. And Holiday kick off that last segment, that long last segment, Problem Child. Mr. Red Bud, big up yourself. Says Big Red Bud and Little Red Bud. Hanging out, tuning in. Thank you for the call, brother man. Appreciate all the support. And you know it's time for the official big ups. Dominic and LJ, big up yourself. Loving to the max each and every time. My two greatest creation ever. All right. Big up to my Canadian family. Miss Aina, JC, Trey, Anicia, Claudie, Naya. Zai. And Veda, big up on herself. Sister Sona, big up herself. Megan, big up herself. Mama Olive, go and hold it down. Are you enjoying this warm weather? Well, I'll rest down under a tree and get this not cool breeze, but the breeze will blow. You know, when you're back home, you sit down under a tree and the breeze blow, it is cool breeze. When the breeze blow, it blow hot same way. But that's how life goes sometimes. Brother Earl and Miss Claudia, big up on herself. Big up to the JMO crew. Sister Norma, my other mother, big up yourself. Enough niceness. Bejan crew. The other JMO crew members. GSC crew, big up on yourself. Invergove deck crew. You got it, lap. Big up on yourself every time. Big up to my Adrian the Don, the man who got me on the radio. I know he's somewhere enjoying some other kind of weather. Big up yourself, Danny. Mm-hmm. Sister Melinda J, big up yourself. Sister Marsha, big up yourself. Brother Cedric and Miss Hazel, big up on yourself. I know y'all were dancing that last segment right here. Don't forget June 27th, it is the 26th annual Reggae Boat Ride. 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And also DJ Sound of Fusion. There'll be two boats joined together. It's a big fundraiser, so support the ting, support the ting. Boarding all of Harriet Island. Board at 7 p.m. sharp. Now, this is real time, not island time, people. Got the boat sails at 8. If you're at 8:05, it a go left you. So, come out early. Come out, support the thing. Rasma, big up yourself. I know you're out there somewhere. Yeah, the 876. Sister Hope, big up yourself too. Enough niceness. Mm-hmm. Birthday greetings going out to Miss Allison Hines, who had a birthday on June 1st. Joe Gibbs, Rashilo had birthdays on the 3rd. Julian Marley, Mikey Dredd, Lloyd Campbell, Skip Marley had birthdays on the 4th. Gappy Rocks, Every Time I Says Hello. Love that song. His birthday was on the 5th. Juno Reed and Monty Alexander, the Right Honorable Monty Alexander, have birthdays today. Birthday is coming up tomorrow. Miss Lorna Bennett, who is the mother of Protege. She also has a biggest called Breakfast in Bed. Remember her? Her birthday is tomorrow. Alongside Fredlocks and Sirani. It's Sirani. Hugh Brown has a birthday on the 8th. I should also let you know that member of Steel Pulse, he also had a birthday on the 4th. Sedwin. He's the keyboard player and the other singer. The late, great David Isaacs, my good friend, had a birthday, heavenly birthday. His heavenly birthday is coming up on the 9th. And Maxi Priest, birthday is coming up on the 10th. Mr. No One Got Gut, No One Got Billy. His birthday was on the 6th. Hey, Chris Weiss, thank you for tuning in, man. Appreciate all the support, always, whether it's on the radio or live performances. 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Don't forget to catch See the Sunrise every Tuesday morning right here, 6 to 8, with Brother Miguel, our program director. One of the best morning shows in the Twin Cities, one I listen to just about every Tuesday
on my driving to work, you know. So, big up yourself, Miguel. What else is happening? Massive Mondays at the Caboose every Monday. DJ Diamond, DJ Gemini, Flavor King's Jerk Spot. Obi the General Sundays at Ice House. Reggae Tuesdays, IRAS at Bunkers. You can also catch IRAS tomorrow. Grand Old Day at the Cana Stage. 3 to 5:45, two sets in there. Brandon Tuller will be there also. Brandon Lee Tuller. From 11 to 1:30. So come out, enjoy the day. Should be nice weather. All right, what is happening? Bayfront, July 18th. Should be fun. IRAS will be there also. And on June 12th, catch Reggae All-Stars again at Excelsior Brewing Company. And Claudine, look forward to the show every week. Also, Mr. Chris Weiss. I thank you both for your support. All right, what are we going to do right now? So last week I talked about this song called God Is Good by this artist, Ginger. It's a brand new track. And it's a new rhythm courtesy of Kimar McGregor, one of the sons of the legendary Freddie McGregor. And his other brother has another rhythm that, you know, stirs some stuff up earlier in a few months ago. I'm going to play that later on in the show. Found some different versions of that to play. But this rhythm is nice. The rhythm is called Kiss of Judas. And it's a really nice gospel-flavored, you know, tracks on there. So this is the gospel set right here. And we're going to kick it off with Ginger with his latest. It's called God Is Good. Right here on Fresh Air.

Love this rhythm, love this rhythm. Kiss of Judas rhythm, courtesy of Kemar McGregor. Elephant Man, Keep Me Covered. Mm-hmm. Kiss of Judas, Itana, featuring Rick Ross. Ginger.

Busy continues. Big up the Shaggy and Shinsia for officially joining the FIFA World Cup 2026 official album. Shakira has her song that's out right now. It's in my pile somewhere. I'll bring it to you next week. Send some birthdays on the local side. Brother Kevin Washington, A-class drummer. He had a birthday on the 3rd. Mr. Jordan Johnston, young artist here in the Twin Cities. His birthday was on the 4th. My unofficial niece, Cecily, had a birthday on the 5th. CRZ, his birthday is tomorrow. He shares a birthday with the Prince of Minneapolis. Prince, that is. Sassafras, DJ Safras. His birthday was on the 4th. Also sharing a birthday with the Prince, our very own Mr. Elmar, right here at KFAI. You can catch him Monday mornings with Tony Paul on the No Stress Express. He also has his own show Monday mornings, 8 to 10. Rocket Ska Ship. Some wicked ska music. You can also catch him overnight alongside Michael Rose on Tuesday night for the Echo Chamber. So Elmar, big up yourself. I see him around here in the studio walking around somewhere. Happy birthday to you, sir. Birthday is tomorrow. As we continue on with the music, this sister continues to put out good music. She goes by Elaine. What's up, Colleen? Big up yourself. Krissa, also over there watching on the book. Look at the folks hanging out on Facebook. We're streaming live. This is her latest track. It's called My Last Nerve. See, do I get any nerves? I'm sure I do. But guess what?

show. Big tune, take care of you. Don't have to ask Christopher Martin. Hey, my last nerve, Aline. I'll leave that one alone. Carbon Jam, we're cruising right here until 5 o'clock every Saturday, 3 to 5. Coming up at 5 o'clock, it is Weekend on Demand, Brother CRZ. I know he told you last week he'll be on tape today because he's at a game somewhere. I think it's a soccer game. You know, soccer team's playing, so he's a soccer fan. We say football, you know, the real football, original football. And so, but he's celebrating his birthday early. He started from last week, actually. All right. Continue on with the music. This is a classic tune. Luther Vandross tune. Say any tune can do no reggae and sound good. Busy Signal. So amazing. See? You are.

0: 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With this album, Inara George interprets the compositions of Elliot Douglas and Philip Littell. An album inspired by the warmth of vintage jazz, the intimacy of Brazilian classics, and the elegance of the jazz chanteuse. 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

Yours truly. I'm your man. Courtesy of G-Star Music. Written by Mr. John Holt. Chili Charles, big up yourself. Music on that one for me. So amazing.

this artist coming up on this track, or one of the artists on this track, was in town last night. She goes by Molly. I'm just gonna laugh it off. I'm playing the music. This rhythm is called Recovery. This features Molly, Asian, and Tiger. All right.

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0: I'm really gonna go on right now. I gonna take 2 steps back and turn over the steering wheel to the next remote driver. Brother Sears, he's up next. Well, not in person, but he's up next still. With Weekend on the Man, his birthday edition. There you go. All right, Tashida.
1: Hallowed be thy name.
0: That's what, you know, when you listen to music, you can do a lot of things. You can clean, you can put a puzzle together, you can just do whatever. You can make some nice red peas soup with, all right, I don't want to start getting hungry. Close out the set right there with Bad, the remix, Kiba, Sean Paul, and Busy Signal. Believe me, Maxi Priest and Busy Signal. Thank you for tuning in and hanging out with me this Saturday evening. Hope you enjoy the music. Again, sending condolences out to the families of Mr. Peeble Bryson, who left us this past week. And of course, Larry Fitzgerald Sr., who also left us. I know y'all celebrating this weekend, celebrating Prince and celebrating life. And stay safe, and whatever you're celebrating, be peacefully and safely. Catch the Reggae All-Stars tomorrow at Grand Ole Day, the Cabo stage, around 3 o'clock. 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But it's all day of fun, so check it out. Massive Mondays every Monday at the Caboose, DJ Diamond, DJ Gemini, Philver King's Drake Spot. 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And I'll see you back here next week. Live this day like it's your last, because tomorrow is promised to no man. Live good, love good, walk good, Twin Cities. 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

0: 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It is 5 o'clock. And here comes my brother.
1: Hey, Linval.
0: Yes, sir.
1: I'm not going to do the thing. I just wanted to say thank you once again for remembering my birthday. You are the best. Let's go.

Welcome to the Resistance. Welcome to the weekend. It's me, Christopher Amsterman, the disembodied voice of Christopher Amsterman, coming to you from a pre-record. Yes, I am at TCO Bank Stadium to watch an Aurora match, which hopefully by now they're up by 5 or 6 goals. I don't know. We'll see. I will see. Maybe. Maybe I'll see you in the Discord. KFI.org/chat is the way you get over there. First of all, my thanks to Brother Linval Jackson teaming me up with another great episode of Caribbean Jam. You can hear that every Saturday from 3 to 5. This is the weekend. Weekend on Demand, new music and new requests for the next 2 hours. I have so many requests. Last week, as you know, an all-request Saturday, and I didn't even get to all the requests I had, it turned out. I forgot a couple of very regular people, very embarrassing for me. So we gave them two, and then we had a bunch of requests come. There's a lot of requests this week, too. I think it's going to be a great rocking episode. I hope you are able to catch it, and if you are live, please hit the Discord chat. No live video this week because I am not live, but don't let that stop. Let's start. I am loving all the pre-release tracks we're getting from the Avalanches. This one, a collaboration with Jamie XX. And Jamie XX has been playing it live for, I think, years and years. But now it's official. Every single weekend. That seems sounds pretty good to me. Let's go. Did I forget anything? If I did, I can always, edit. No, one take Zimmerman. Here we go. It's the weekend.

0: sure know how to throw a party.
1: Well, it's all in the room.

1981, that is the extended 12-inch mix. I'll probably regret playing in the 12-inch mix later, but we'll see if I need those minutes back or not. Hollywood, Down on Your Luck, that is Thin Lizzy. Requested Thin Lizzy. Thank you, Doc Murphy, for making that email request. We started The Avalanches, Jamie XX. Every single weekend is the new single, and I had album information in front of me, and I don't now. So, oh, no, we don't know when the new album's coming out. That's why I don't have it. It's got to be soon, though. Hopefully, we'll have a date for you. I don't know, maybe with the next pre-release single from The Avalanches, and I hope that we get one soon. I'm CRZ. This is The Weeknd. I was just listening to stuff. Oh, and I got an email. That's nice. Kurt Vile came across my timeline again, and I was like, this is so good. I'm going to share it with you again. It's been out. In fact, the new album just came out. Philadelphia has been good to me. Kurt Vile, he's going to be at the Palace on the 28th of June. Let's hear Chance to Bleed right here, right now, on The Weeknd.

I suppose somewhere along the line I should have mentioned my birthday is tomorrow. And which birthday is it? Well, now you know. It's the only time it's appropriate to play I Can't Drive 55 is the day before you turn 55. Remember when 55 was as fast as you were allowed to go? That's like, you can go like 80 in some states now. Like, not this one, but from 1984, that is Sammy Hagar. I Can't Drive 55 from his album VOA. And so thankful that Sammy Hagar is around. Before that, last week, James requested Headstones, and without realizing it, I played an acoustic version of Smile and Wave. So I figured I owed him the actual real version. So from 1997, that is Smile and Wave. Is that a titular track? I think it is. Thanks, James, for making me play it twice, although you did not make me do it. I just felt like I had to do it. We started with Kurt Vile, Chance to Bleed from his album Philadelphia's Been Good to Me. Kurt Vile going to be live at the Palace on the 28th. Getting into more, even more of your requests. In fact, we're going to rip off many in a row. We're going to start with Jerry's request. This is The Real Kids from 1977. Ooh, a little punky. It's called All Kinda Girls. All Kinda Girls. Let's pronounce it correctly. 90.3 The Resistance. I'm CRZ, and this is... Where's that ramp? The Weeknd.

Oh, it's the Black Widows. Doc Murphy requested that back in March, and now Jim has requested again. That makes it our most popular song, Mummy Mama Boogie. That is from 2017, thanks to the Black Widows. Before that, The Real Kids from their eponymous 1977 album, All Kinds of Girls. Thanks to Jerry and St. Anthony for the email request. I'm CRZ. This is The Weekend here on 90.3 The Resistance. A quick story this week. Greg told a story of a concert he attended 50 years ago this week in Portland. It was a rather famous, apparently, after a long, long break, the Grateful Dead came out to perform in Portland. And this was the encore track that they presented, The Wheel. And Greg really liked that one. And I was thinking, you know what? That stuff is on the internet. Let's go grab it. And somehow, almost 6 years of the show, I've never played the Grateful Dead. And some of you are like, yes, thank you. And some of you are like, oh, yeah, you better play some Grateful Dead. So why not? Here now, Grateful Dead from June 3rd, 1976, the Paramount Theater in Portland, Oregon. The encore track, The Wheel, here on The Weekend. Music.

0: Okay, now it's really over. Okay, thanks to Pete and Adina, last week he requested Soul Sacrifice by Santana off his eponymous 1969 album, and I forgot it. I don't know how I forgot it, but I totally forgot to include it. And then it turned out, you know, I didn't have a 7-minute hole for it. But Pete, very gracious, he allowed me to play it this week. And we're going to hear another one from Pete in the second hour as well. Before Santana, how appropriate. Grateful Dead making their weekend debut. That was The Wheel live June 3rd, 1976. That was for Greg. I'm CRZ. I think it's time to see if we have any sexy announcements. Are there? Let's find out.
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0: Why, hello there. It's me, CRZ. This is The Weeknd. I got an email. No, it was a messenger message. These are important distinctions. A message from Christopher. And he said, I want to hear that Adriano Celentano song. You know the one. I was like, yes, that title is very long, and I'm not going to try saying it. Let's just play it instead.
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out the carbon of thine. All the differences stand, light is choosing over man. 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

jumping top, call white contained, left face to go. We can see in the center and the shoes are coming in. This is 200 cars, the number 4 world the guy to stay. 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

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My name is Christopher Robinson, and this is Weekend on Demand, episode number 296. Welcome. Our journey is about to begin, or perhaps it's already begun. You just heard a nice mix of Massive Attack, the State of Bengal mix of Inertia Creeps. That was a request from Lee from last week, actually, that I missed. So I screwed Pete and Lee. So we've taken care of them. And then I half screwed James. We took care of all those people in the first hour, though. Thank Lee for that request. I know you have another one coming in the second hour. Before that, one from me to you, Michael Penn, his acoustic version of No Myth. Jeremy and I were talking about the perfect pop song, and that's one of my all-time favorites. That's from 1990, originally found as a B-side for This and That, another fine single from Michael Penn. We started with Adriano Celentano. Let's see if I can do it. Prison colon en silencio. Close enough. From 1972, and if you haven't heard the story of that, Ron Boogie Monster Gerber did an entire Crap from the Past segment on it a few years back, and we can get that link to you. It's interesting stuff. But that was then, and this is now. What do I have to talk about? Usually I have everything written out and planned out, but I do it on Saturday, and because it's Friday right now, I have nothing. So, thanks for listening. Your Minnesota Aurora, maybe 6-0-0 by the time you hear this. I am at TCO Bank watching them play, as I do every Aurora season. Women's soccer, it is number one, not professional soccer. It's so great. And they're so great. They seem to never lose at home. I think there's been like two draws in their entire history of being at home and no losses. So hopefully today against, I think it's RKC Third Coast, we've continued that pattern and we're on our way to the playoffs. What it does mean is sometimes when they play on Saturday, you get me pre-taped. So from my spare bedroom, I like to call it Dollar Bin Studios, high atop the KSM Tower in beautiful Prospect Park, Minneapolis. For me to you, it's pre-tape. But all these requests have been solid, and I hope you've been enjoying it. And there are a whole bunch of live people still somehow on the Discord chat, functioning just fine without me. KFAI.org/chat will get you over. I might be over there. You never know. Just depends how the schedule rolls. And if my phone works. Weekend weather. Behind me, I was really hard up for some music to talk over. And again, this is too good for me to talk over, but thanks to my brother for telling me about Long Distance Calling. Their new album is called The Phantom Void. This track is called The Spiral. And maybe next week we'll play it without me talking over it. I don't know. We'll just see how it goes. But it's fine metal. And shout out to Roar of the Underground, who gave me a really fun time Thursday night while I was listening to their program, coming back from the last Aurora game, where it was called about 7 minutes early because of lightning, and it didn't rain too hard, but lightning's a bad thing. It set off a little detector at TCO Bank Stadium, and let's see. Hopefully that didn't happen today. I think today was supposed to be clear. Mostly clear, high around 88. Oh, man, that's tough. So I could be sweating my various body parts off. What we have for tonight, mostly clear, down to around 66. That's going to feel a whole lot better than 88, I can tell you that. A slight chance of showers in the afternoon on Sunday, 20% chance. Otherwise, it's going to get up to 88 again. And Sunday, that's my birthday, by the way. Did I mention that? I'm going to be turning 55. I don't know how I feel about that. It's kind of a round number. It's half a decade, so it's around half a, again, math, who knows. 60% chance overnight, so if I stay up too late, I will see some rain. It's going to get down to around 68, and then on Monday, an 80% chance of rain. So somehow I got that day off, but I'll just be sleeping in listening to it rain. That sounds pretty good, though. High near 83 when it's not showering or thunderstorming. Tuesday, 50% chance of showers and thunderstorms overnight, 20% chance during the day, 66 to 89. Oh, man, it just gets worse and worse. Oh, my goodness. Listen to this. Wednesday, 20% chance of showers and thunderstorms all day. We're going to hope that it rains because the forecast range is 70 to 95. Are you kidding me? That's terrible. Oh, my gosh. Listen to Thursday. You can tell I haven't read this until now. 30% chance of showers and thunderstorms overnight, but mostly clear. 20% chance of showers and thunderstorms during the day on Thursday. 74 is the low. The high, 96. Friday,
20% chance of showers overnight, 30% chance during the day, 73 to 93. Summer is here, folks, and I'm not here for it. But my air conditioner unit is in place. I actually have not turned it on yet. I will certainly be turning it on, maybe almost immediately. That just makes me sound hot. Oof. Brutal. If you're someone you know, yeah, let's go right into that. If you're someone you know is struggling in crisis, please know that you're not alone. At any time, it's 988. 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Si tu as alguien que conoces necesite apoyo a roa, llama o texte al 988 or converse via chat al linea988.org. Let me tell you, I got a request from Micah, and I am delighted to have this request. I don't know how she knew it. Well, obviously, they're Canadian. But this is actually a track that I played my very first time that I subbed for an on-air live shift in 2018 on the Pop Shop. So this is one of the tracks I happen to be playing, and it's a good one. It's Lighthouse with One Fine Morning here on the weekend.

Okay, really quickly, all the stuff that I messed up just a minute ago that I couldn't edit it for now. I did not tell you when the sun's setting tonight. It is at 8:56 p.m., 15 hours, 29 minutes, 3 seconds of sunlight. The forecast high for Sunday is 88, and every time I call TCO a bank, TCO is not a bank. It's just TCO Stadium. I feel a whole lot better. Did I also mention it's the weekend on 90.3 The Resistance? Okay, let's effing go.

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1: Requested Eric B. and Rakim. Thanks to Dr. Skippy for requesting Follow the Leader, the titular track from 1988. Old, but not that old school. Before that, a little more old school from 1971, actually the year of my birth. Another great coincidental thing from Micah. Lighthouse, One Fine Morning, their titular track from 1971. And that one did pretty well on the charts in America. I think that's why I was mentioning it during that particular week in the Pop Shop. But thank you to Micah and Regina, Saskatchewan for that request. I did not remember that that's how this track ended. I'm CRZ. This is The Weeknd. A whole bunch more requests coming up. But for before that, let me give you the new one from, I'm loving it, Helado Tropical. This is another single coming soon, their eponymous album on July 16th. This one is called Sensacion. It certainly is a sensation here on The Weeknd.

Golly. That is, as Everything Unfolds, requested by my brother Aaron in Bay City, Oregon. Their album just came out a couple months ago. It's called Did You Ask to Be Set Free? That's a thinker. That track was Gasoline. Before that, from DJ, from Dark Wave Jeffries, another Dust Bowl Champion request. This one was called Here Comes the Cowboy, from an EP called Love Is Hell that just came out. Thanks to DJ for that one. You can catch Soulcraft every Tuesday at 2 p.m. right here on the station. Another pre-release single from Helado Tropical in advance of their eponymous album coming in July. That was Sensacion. It was great. I'm CRZ. This is The Weeknd. We're going to rip off, I don't know, 6 or 7 requests in a row. We're going to start with Pete's request from 19, that's not the right year, from a long time ago. Here are the Swinging Medallions. You Know It, You Love It. Double Shot of My Baby's Love here on The Weeknd.

0: I Think I'm Feeling Something. I don't know what it is. From 1967, requested The 11 Spoonful. That is Darling Be Home Soon from You're a Big Boy Now. Thanks to Chris in East Harriet. Just got under the wire with that request. He got me just before I started pre-recording. Thanks, Chris. Keep them coming. Requested Ex Voto. That is from Lee the Dark Cheetah in Seattle. A track originally appearing on Goth Oddity, a tribute to David Bowie from 1999. That's their cover of Scary Monsters and Super Creeps. Does Lee have a theme going? Tune in next week when you will hear her request, if I remember to play it. Requested Weaker Thans from their 2003 album, Reconstruction Site. This is a very long title. Our retired explorer dines with Michel Foucault in Paris, 1961. I think James just wanted to hear me say that, but that was James from Regina, Saskatchewan's request. Thank you, James. We started with a request from the Swinging Medallions. I think that's the oldest thing that I'm playing, from 1966. Double shot of My Baby's Love. We're caught up somehow. Wow. That was a set of off requests. In fact, we're about 5-6 requests in a row. I think we've got another request coming up, but first...
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0: This will sound like a very odd sentence if there aren't any carts breaking up what I just said and what I'm saying now. I'm CRZ. This is The Weeknd. Any music in your requests? And we got another request. This one, I was at one of my favorite dance nights of all time, which is Returned. It's at the Terminal Bar the first Wednesday of the month. It's called All 12 Inches. And Craig plays cool stuff. And he played some Tony Lee. And I was there with Alex. Alex said, you know what's a really great Tony Lee song? You should play it. It's called Reach Up. And I said, I think I can do that. I would love to play the long version, but I'm running out of time. So here's the short version from 1982.

0: that's the thing that sucks about weekends. They gotta end sometime.
1: But let me just say this. I've had a wonderful week, and if you feel like doing it again next week, so do I. See you next week, everybody.
2: A great one. Talia de Piscopo with Stop Bajon, Primavera from 1983, coming out of Tony Lee from 1982 with Reach Up. A great time for just all of that kind of dance music. We should explore that in further episodes of the program. I'll take a mental note. Okay, I got one left. It is this one. It just came out yesterday. Some of my favorite folks remixing some of my favorite folks. This is Tove Lo, a new Effers remix of I'm Your Girl, Right? I think Luke's going to like this one too. He's coming right up. We'll see how far we get into this one depending on how the cards fell and how late Linval started the show. Maybe you'll hear all of it. Maybe you'll hear some of it. Either way, I hope you come back next week. CafeOut.org/weekend has all the ways for you to get in touch with me to leave requests for next week's episode. Let me remind you, Black Lives Matter. Believe survivors of sexual abuse and sexual assault. Be platform predators. Use the power of love to defeat hate wherever and whenever you encounter it. And always choose empathy over cruelty. Till next time, later becomes now. CRZ saying, see you later. Stick around. In the meantime, Tove Lo, the Effers remix of I'm Your Girl, Right?

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Hey, hey, hey, one and all, it is time for the Temple Sphere. Yes, 7 o'clock on your all-important Saturday night. Big thanks to CRZ. Making it work in absentia. Impressive. Right down to the minute. Yes, all right. So, and happy birthday, I believe, is due. So, yeah, well done, sir. Piling up them years. That's what we do. That's how we do. All right, so KFAI, yes, and Temple Sphere, right. 7 p.m. Saturday night. Luke Andrews, that's my name. I remember how to do this. Got a mix full of brand new music. Yes. In fact, we're going to kick things off with a project from Jared Mattson and Ruben Nielsen. You might know Ruben, of course, from Unknown Mortal Orchestra. You'll recognize those guitar harmonics. Unmistakable. But what else? Yeah, more brand new music from lovely folks at Batov Records. And Beth Orton's got something in the mix here tonight. More from Chassol's latest album. Yeah, all right. FKJ, brand new music from FKJ. Okay, just to wet your whistle. Temple Sphere, we go till 9 o'clock. Stay tuned.